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You know, it's been a while since I got the no caller ID thing on my phone. I don't know if it's still a thing. Ever since you could switch your phone to like straight to voicemail for numbers you don't know, I don't know. Maybe the no caller ID thing has kind of gone away. Justin Moore now. The 5 o'clock free ride is on the air, brought to us by Firestone Walker.

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Make sure you got all that before you head out of the office here on the 5 o'clock free ride tonight. You need that.

0: Days like these from Luke Combs on 98.1 KJUG and on the 5 o'clock free ride. Pepper Daniels hanging out with you. Every time I talk about Press Quesadilla Grill, I get hungry for it, and I want to go there like right now as I'm telling you about braised skirt steak and chili lime shrimp and, oh, the queso blanco and the chips and queso, or just a queso blast in your burrito or your quesadilla. It just triggers something. I'm like, I got to go get some. 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

0: There's Ty Myers and Thought It Was Love on 98.1 KJUG. He's here next Thursday at Avila Beach. And if you were holding out on tickets, waiting till the last minute to see, then you probably missed out. It's essentially sold out. They have put some beach balcony up there. That's the their version of the sort of VIP. You get that sort of top-down view, which is kind of cool at Avila Beach. But that's it. General admission is sold out. They may release some, but they may not. I don't know for sure. It just depends on the tour when it gets a little bit closer. But fear not. Of course, we have tickets and meet and greets up for grabs on the KJUG Supercuts text line. The keyword is legal, and the number is 805-549-8698. Text legal to the Supercuts text line, 805-549-8698. It may not be too late.
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0: 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Lows tonight around 60, partly cloudy to mostly cloudy, and tomorrow cooler and even cooler Thursday and Friday. 70s in the South County to right around 80 in the North County. Here's Corey Kent in Empty Words.

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There's Dita Carter, who joined us to kick off summer back in May, Memorial Day, Barrel House with Good Medicine Presents. How Do I Get There? That's her song on 98.1 KJUG. It's Pepper Now with Jason Aldean.

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4: He's a ranch hand in a pinch, man. Hotter than the red on the cattle brand. Cause she's a gold digger with a quick trigger. 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
1: 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It is Cody Johnson on 98.1 KJUG and Pepper Daniels with you. The poll question from Be Right There Heating and Air today. How often do you clean out your refrigerator? 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I don't like massive amounts of stuff in there. I don't like stuff going bad. I don't like leftovers that I know nobody's going to eat. So pretty much weekly. I like to clean it out before I go to the grocery store to bring home and put more stuff in it. 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

0: It's okay if you slept in today. 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
1: I'm going to slap No Fun Justin.
2: From Hammer's IT?
1: Yes.
2: Okay.
1: I am.
2: Why?
1: Because he texted in earlier and said, "Hey Tom, how's August decorations going? I haven't heard anything. Ball dropped." And I replied to him and said, "I posted a video on Instagram yesterday."
2: Yesterday.
1: And then he texted you personally, never text back. And he just said, "How are those August decorations? I haven't heard anything." Again, the reply to your text, Justin.
2: Gosh.
1: Are you just doing that to irritate me? We had such good decorations in here. We've talked about them so much for the back to school decorations.
2: And every time we've mentioned Hammer's IT, every time.
1: God, that face.
2: Here you go. Here you go. I'll tell you what, you know what, Hammer's IT? You're going to get a special ad for me right now. Ready? Falling. How's your crappy-ass internet at your business? If you'd like to hire a snowflake of epic proportion...
1: Who whines at you constantly.
2: Who whines all the time. Call Justin, Hammer's IT, 1-800-WHINE.
1: God. Jeez. You irritate me now, Justin.
2: Come on. Come on, man. Come on.
1: That did get me thinking this morning, though, not his text, but from that video yesterday. I got to actually go do some fall shopping here
2: it's
1: in the next
2: time.
1: Week.
2: Yeah.
1: I am.
2: So is the plan to keep this up back to school through Labor Day?
1: Through August. Yeah.
2: Yeah, but Labor Day's the next week, so.
1: Well.
2: And then go right into fall?
1: The 29th. Oh, I don't know. I don't know if I'm going to do it on the 30th or the 28th.
2: Yeah, okay.
1: Look at Justin. No reply, Becky. Yes, I did. Yes, I did.
2: I see the reply right here at 8:25 this morning. I just posted a video on Instagram yesterday. Are you telling me the tech guy can't figure out to get a text? Well, don't go to Hammer's IT if you got an iPhone. Go there any other thing, but if you got an iPhone, forget about it.
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0: Luke Combs and Be By You on 98.1 KJUG. And it is Pepper Daniels. You heard Tom and Becky's AM and the PM before that. A little bit of their show for you from the morning to the evening. 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

0: Hello, everyone. This is Jim with Roosters Firearms. I recently received a tip that Smith & Wesson will be discontinuing one of their models for new sales in California. The Military and Police short-barreled, 5-shot, 38 caliber revolver with a Crimson Trace laser will be phased out in California. So, I bought a bunch of them, and I'm offering them at a very attractive price, so come on over and check them out. Hey, and here's another tip, and this is a good one. Kel-Tec has re-entered the California market with handguns. They have a new 9mm pistol out at a very attractive price. I just ordered a couple of them today to see how sales go on them. And if things work out, we'll get a lot more of them in. But there's a brand new pistol out there, and it's made by Kel-Tec. Also, now's the time to bring in that old gun and let us turn it into cash for you. We have a pre-owned firearm section that is always getting customers' attention, with very brisk sales and new offerings coming out on a daily basis. So come on over to Rooster's Firearms at 98 South Main Street in beautiful downtown Templeton.
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0: Great new song from Co Wetzel on 98.1 KJAG, amongst many great songs on his Night Champion album. I spent some time with it over the weekend, and I'm digging it. I'm digging it. It's so, so good. It is Pepper, and that's going to do it for me. Before I go, quick reminder, we have tickets and meet and greets for the sold-out Ty Meyer Show next Thursday at Avila Beach. That's right. Next Thursday, Avila Beach sold out, but we've got tickets and meet and greets up for grabs. If you want to go and you want to meet Ty Myers, text LEGAL to the Supercuts text line, 805-549-8698. LEGAL is the keyword. The show is next Thursday. Good luck.
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3: 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Lows around 60 tonight to overcast skies at the coast. Cooler tomorrow in the next couple of days. Going to be in the 70s and topping out near 80 inland. Mandy's in next. Stella Lefty's on now. I'm Pepper Daniels. Cheers.

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south of Sanity. That is Zach Top on 98.1 KJUG. Hey, Jug Country, how you doing? It is Mandy here checking in. Hope your Tuesday is going well. We're going to be taking a look at our KJUG concert calendar. We've got some great shows lined up. We've got your tickets to go see Ty Myers in just less than 2 weeks. We've also got Atascadero Greyhound football kicking off. In fact, did some equipment testing earlier today so we can get that squared away. A lot of exciting stuff happening. We're going to be checking in on our Jug Pull, too. But first, Selene Wilson, it's 4x4 by you. I'm the

0: 98.1 K-Tug welcomes Dustin Lynch back to the Central Coast. Yep, yep, that's where it's at. 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

0: Drink As You Drunk. It's Riley Green on 98.1 KJUG. How you doing, Mandy? Here checking back in and looking now at the Jug Poll brought to you by Be Right There Heating and Air. 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And I like to do that as minimal as possible, but you do want to keep that fridge looking nice and tight. So I'm going with semi-annually. 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

0: If there's any solid advice I could give, it's put more Wyatt Flores in your life. That is Running on E! On 98.1 at KJUG. This is Mandy, probably still my favorite album of the year. Now, I do have some contenders that I need to get into because I've heard American Aquarium, which is also known in the Red Dirt and alternative scene, has a killer album. So there is a contender for my favorite album of the year. But so far, of course, it's no surprise Wyatt Flores. Got some Dasha on the way, Co Wetzel, and then going to be talking about my little adventure I took yesterday.
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0: That is Memo, the latest from Dash on 98.1. Okay, Jug? I'm Mandy, and had a little adventure yesterday. So Monday was Max Muncy bobblehead night at Dodgers Stadium, and I've yet to go to a Dodger game this year, and it's been on my calendar as that's the one I think I want to go to. Improper planning on my part. I didn't take work off super early, and I also didn't work ahead. So I didn't get to the stadium till like 7:45, 8 o'clock at night when it was like the second inning. I did, however, get to park in the media parking lot. Don't ask me how. Sometimes magic just happens, and the security guards, you know, was looking the other way because I was already late to the game anyway. The only bummer is that not only did I not get my Max Muncy bobblehead because those things were gone by 6:30, but I did not even get my Max Muncy jersey that I was going to treat myself to. Like, I guess I'm just so out of touch. I've probably gone to Dodger Stadium 20 times in my life, never had any issues getting merch. The only players that they had were Otani, Yamamoto, Freeman, and Betts. Obviously, their highest-selling jersey. But we're not carrying all the players anymore, especially like their major hitters and one that has a bobblehead night. I find that odd. Another thing I found really odd is I've always gotten my tickets through StubHub. Again, never any issues going there for 20 games. They now have to use the MLB Ballpark app. I don't know if this is a league thing or a team thing, but I had to download a completely separate app. I also had to connect it with my MLB account, and because the tickets that I bought through StubHub was a different email than my MLB account, it was just a nightmare. However, overall, it was a great game. Dodgers won by one run, and that part of that was because Max Muncy hit a triple and brought in three runs, so it was a great game for me. I'm already planning my next one so I can properly plan better.
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That is Woman from Kane Brown, 98.1 at KJUG. My name is Mandy. I got some Carrie Underwood coming up. Also, Kenny Chesney. Right now, it's Blake Shelton. The boys are on here.

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0: better that way. 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And what's a better combination than tickets and meet and greets? 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

0: a new one from Bailey Zimmerman called Chevy Silverado. It's Mandy at 98.1 at KJ. And if you're already rolling your eyes at Halloween decorations showing up in stores, oh, just you wait. Home Depot is apparently skipping straight to Christmas. In fact, two of its giant holiday decorations have already sold out. The hot items are an 8.5-foot Santa carrying a lantern and an equally massive reindeer pulling a sleigh. Both cost $300, and shoppers online are complaining that they missed their chance to grab one. Good news is Home Depot will likely restock them. The bad news, apparently the countdown to Christmas has officially begun. I mean, after all, we're only 4.5 months out, and this is where I draw the line. We need to show proper respect to Halloween and Thanksgiving. I don't want to see Christmas trees up. I don't want to see Christmas lights up, although there are some places that I can recall that still have their Christmas lights up from last year.
1: Tap that free KJOG app and take the poll now.
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Empty Words. It's Corey Kent on 98.1 at KJUG. It is Mandy. He's going to be at the Bear House Brewing Company October 22nd. 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

0: Daddy Tried, Jay Jackson on 98.1 at K-Jug. What's up? I'm Mandy, and Pepsi is stepping out of the soda aisle and directly into your shower. Well, that's not creepy at all. The company teamed up with beauty brand Glamite, to create its first ever body care collection, turning two of their soda flavors into skin products, vanilla slushy body scrub and wild cherry body wash. Seems like this is a real deal, as they supposedly spent 5 years tweaking over 3,000 fragrances to get it right. And if this is a success, the partnership won't stop there. A Pepsi-inspired makeup collection is already in the works. Fantastic. It's not like I'm already trying to rid soda out of my life anyway. It's got to show up in beauty products. Well, that's going to be one that I'm keeping on the shelf.
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0: That is Hits Me, Hudson Westbrook on 98.1 at KJUG. I'm Mandy. One of the popular shows for this year coming to Vina Robles Amphitheater. He's going to be hitting Vina Robles on October 10th. Now, you can get your tickets right now over on the KJUG app or jugcountry.com. 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So just keep it locked in here. Keep an eye on those socials, website, and more, because that's how you get updated on when and how we give away tickets.
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0: 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Dustin Lynch live at Fina Robles Amphitheater. 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

welcomes Ty Myers live August 20th at Avila Beach. 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

0: 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How's that working out? 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Never had a cord, never going to charge you.
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0: This is Jim with Roosters Firearms. I recently received a tip that Smith & Wesson will be discontinuing one of their models for new sales in California. The Military and Police short-barreled, 5-shot, 38 caliber revolver with a Crimson Trace laser will be phased out in California. So, I bought a bunch of them, and I'm offering them at a very attractive price, so come on over and check them out. Hey, and here's another tip, and this is a good one. Kel-Tec has re-entered the California market with handguns. They have a new 9mm pistol out at a very attractive price. I just ordered a couple of them today to see how sales go on them. And if things work out, we'll get a lot more of them in. But there's a brand new pistol out there, and it's made by Kel-Tec. Also, now's the time to bring in that old gun and let us turn it into cash for you. We have a pre-owned firearm section that is always getting customers' attention, with very brisk sales and new offerings coming out on a daily basis. So come on over to Rooster's Firearms at 98 South Main Street in beautiful downtown Templeton.
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0: Hello, everyone. This is Jim with Roosters Firearms. I recently received a tip that Smith & Wesson will be discontinuing one of their models for new sales in California. The Military and Police short-barreled, 5-shot, 38 caliber revolver with a Crimson Trace laser will be phased out in California. So, I bought a bunch of them, and I'm offering them at a very attractive price, so come on over and check them out. Hey, and here's another tip, and this is a good one. Kel-Tec has re-entered the California market with handguns. They have a new 9mm pistol out at a very attractive price. I just ordered a couple of them today to see how sales go on them. And if things work out, we'll get a lot more of them in. But there's a brand new pistol out there, and it's made by Kel-Tec. Also, now's the time to bring in that old gun and let us turn it into cash for you. We have a pre-owned firearm section that is always getting customers' attention, with very brisk sales and new offerings coming out on a daily basis. So come on over to Rooster's Firearms at 98 South Main Street in beautiful downtown Templeton.
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mapped out, it'll sit right here on this land. And you could leave town a rich man. And he said, boys, whatever you're offering, it won't be enough.

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1: Hello, everyone. 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I recently received a tip that Smith & Wesson will be discontinuing one of their models for new sales in California. The Military and Police short-barreled, five-shot, 38 caliber revolver with a Crimson Trace laser will be phased out in California. So, I bought a bunch of them, and I'm offering them at a very attractive price, so come on over and check them out. Hey, and here's another tip, and this is a good one. Kel-Tec has re-entered the California market with handguns. They have a new 9mm pistol out at a very attractive price. I just ordered a couple of them today to see how sales go on them. And if things work out, we'll get a lot more of them in. But there's a brand new pistol out there, and it's made by Kel-Tec. Also, now's the time to bring in that old gun and let us turn it into cash for you. We have a pre-owned firearm section that is always getting customers' attention, with very brisk sales and new offerings coming out on a daily basis. So come on over to Roosters Firearms at 98 South Main Street in beautiful downtown Templeton.
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0: days. 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One chance registration or guess per person per contest or station promotion. 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Winners must be at least 18 years of age. Younger winners' prizes are the property of legal guardian and only awarded with a parent or guardian name at the completion of the contest. The program director has final say on all contests or station promotions. 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

0: KJ, we're talking about Becky. Good morning. 6:01, time for Central Coast headlines. 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The inventory is loaded with cars, trucks, and SUVs.
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2: Good morning with your Central Coast headlines. I'm Ben Hayes. From reporter Dina Kodiak, Governor Gavin Newsom says he will not lead efforts to keep Diablo Canyon, California's last nuclear power plant here on the Central Coast, open past its planned shutdown.
3: Newsom says that'll be up to the next governor. Lawmakers have already extended the plant's operation to 2030. A group that wants the plant to stay open longer says waiting until next year to decide could cost more money. PG&E, who runs the plant, says extending it now could save customers nearly $2 billion, as it avoids the need to build new power plants by 2032. The legislature has 3 weeks to pass an extension bill before their break starts August 31st. I'm Dina Kodiak.
2: The timber fire in Monterey County has burned thousands of acres. Nearly 260 structures in the Big Sur area remain threatened, with evacuation orders and warnings still in place. CAL FIRE says the fire activity remains on the east side of Highway 1. So far, how the fire started is under investigation. Reporter Tammy Trujillo says California's data deletion program, DROP, is now live.
4: DROP is a free website that helps people remove their personal data from more than 600 data brokers that collect and sell information. These companies can gather details like your name, address, phone number, online activity, and even your location or health information. Data brokers must use DROP and delete any matching data within 45 days or face some steep fines. Over 425,000 Californians have already signed up since the program went live on August 1st, and more than 8 million records were deleted in just the first few days.
2: And California lawmakers are considering changes in training and pay for security guards. Senate Bill 1203 would require security guards to complete at least 8 hours of training every year beginning in 2028. The bill would also bring back a state commission to oversee pay increases for security guards.

0: 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You're up to date with local and state news with your Central Coast headlines. I'm Ben Hayes.
1: Jug Country traffic.
2: Looking good right now. No issues on the roads, according to the California Highway Patrol. Weather today, some morning fog and clouds, and then mostly sunny skies this afternoon, kind of like we've seen. It will be cooler today, though, than the last few days. Paso Robles only going to get to 82 this afternoon. San Luis Obispo, 75. Arroyo Grande, 70. And Santa Maria should hit 73. 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

0: and welcome to the award-winning Jug Country Morning Show, live from the Railside Center in San Luis Obispo, California. Ladies and gentlemen, please welcome your hosts for this morning, Tom Cafuri and Becky Kingman.
1: My oldest son just finished his first year of school. If you want to call it school, I mean, he's like four. So I don't even know what they're learning. I went to one of, you know, those parent-teacher conferences, which I was nervous, because if they say anything less than he's incredible, then I'll get mad. So, but she was like giving me his report card, like his running is great. His jumping is incredible. She goes through all the litany. She goes, but he needs to learn how to use his words more. So I'm like, what does that mean? Use words. She said, well, like at nap time, if someone's sleeping on his mat, he should come tell me and not kick that person. I was like, what you think I'm raising, a snitch? Kick him, son.
2: After the break, we're going to interview Eric Weihenmayer, who climbed the highest mountain in the world, Mount Everest. But he's blind. So we'll hear about that.
3: Okay, as we head to the break, a look at the 6 o'clock.
4: What? Our law enforcement people have to deal with moment to moment, second to second. And I have the utmost respect for what they do, for what our soldiers do. And I just don't care for people that put those kinds of people down. If it weren't for them, we would not have the freedom to complain about what they do.
5: We have a great time. She is the best co-host I could ever ask for.

0: day is?
1: It's hump day.
2: Woo-hoo! Sleep with me or I'll fire you.
3: Make out with me.
4: You still getting those emails with the trainings that we have to take?
5: No.
4: I'm up to five. I'm overdue on five.
5: I'm not overdue on them.
4: You've done them all?
5: I don't know.
4: Oh, a little kiss butt. Kiss ass. I thought we were in this together.
5: No, I told you I did one.
4: I thought we were boycotting this
5: together. I have one overdue.
4: Which one is it?
5: I don't know.
4: Active shooter? What do you do?
5: Bystander training.
4: Bystander for an
5: active shooter. No, sexual harassment intervention. Okay. But the thing is, I did that, and it won't let me finish it.
4: Well,
5: so
4: there you go.
5: I don't know what to tell you.
4: I've got bystander. I've got bystander sexual harassment. I got sexual harassment. I've got active shooter. Active shooter bystander. You know what I mean?
5: It's funny because I walked down into that other studio today where I was working, and I was thinking and laughing this morning about how weird it is that someone we work with took that active shooter training and then hung their certificate up in that studio. And I was just thinking this morning, now, are we doing, like, you could look at that so many ways. Like, A, you're a kiss butt. Like,
6: alert
5: you,
6: nerd.
5: Yeah, or big nerd. Yeah. Big. I think we're going big nerd.
4: Right.
5: Or you could look at that another way where it's like, you're scary as us. That is a weird thing to hang up.
4: Oh, which one was it for?
5: Active shooter.
4: I was like, where do we meet? I know where we're meeting
5: just
4: now.
5: Just so you know, right. I just why would you hang that up?
4: Yeah, I don't like that. I don't like working with a bunch of geeks that are hanging up certificates that they pass an HR fake test.
5: I know.
4: Hey, can you say this anymore?
2: Sleep with me or I'll fire you.
4: No. Okay, you passed. Great. Got it.
5: It's real weird.
4: Anyway. I got a bunch still. I don't know. I still am confused on whether they're...
5: Mr. Glass, you start bringing that person coffee.
4: Yeah, right. What do they do if I don't take them? And then what do they... What if I do take them and just write down B for all my answers?
5: Well, that's
4: so
5: what I did
4: F.
5: For that. Like, I was like, just what will you do in this situation? So I just wrote intervene in every answer.
4: Every answer was intervene?
5: This is so dumb.
4: I'll put down every answer run. Run.
5: That's a good one.
4: I'll just run.
5: And like the sexual harassment training one?
4: Run. I'll run.
5: Run. What will you do if Sam slaps Crystal on the butt?
4: I'll run.
5: Run.
4: The other way. I'll run. Get out of here. We got a fun show today. We're talking about the WNBA, U.S. currency, Oregon waterfalls, King Charles, Lightning, high school football, Spotify, Nashville concerts, in-laws. What else? Oh, of course, your texts on the Supercuts text line, 805-549-8698. I've already watered the plant, by the way.
5: Oh, good job.
4: Already done. Watering Wednesday. Water your plants. But I'm ready. Let's go. Special day today for Tommy. You know why?
5: I don't like when you say special day or hurt yourself with the why.
4: Do you know why?
5: I don't know why.
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4: And you already said today is the one day that I can play some stuff, so I will. And then
5: we
4: nothing.
5: We don't all need to
4: nothing,
5: get like, just because you're going to a concert. Like, main character syndrome. You know,
4: it's all about
5: like,
4: me
5: not
4: today.
5: A lot of people care.
4: All about me today.
5: There's a thing called Spotify that listens to John Mellencamp if they choose.
4: I have that. I've been listening. I know.

0: It is K-Job with Tom and Becky. Good morning. Have you been following all this NBA, WNBA drama that's going on? There's a ton of WNBA. WNBA is drunk right now. Completely, totally drunk.
1: I mean, just the stuff that's in the news that everyone sees.
0: Oh, my gosh. It's having a moment, and it's not a good moment for the WNBA, quite frankly. What did they just celebrate? 20 years or 30? Was it 20?
1: I don't know.
0: I think it was 20. No, maybe it was 30. I don't know. Anyway, it's like every day there's a new story about something happening in the WNBA, usually surrounding Caitlin Clark or Sophie Cunningham, who play for the Indiana Fever. Now their coach is involved because the coach didn't come out as strongly as support of Cunningham as some thought, and blah, blah, blah, blah, blah. And they're fighting on the court, and everybody's hitting everybody. Sophie Cunningham's getting fight. The black girls are claiming white privilege. The white girls are screaming the refs are horrible. It's just a, it's a, I try to watch. I'm interested. Honestly, to be honest, Caitlin Clark has made it interesting for me, and I'm sorry. She may not be the best player in the WNBA. That's debatable, but she certainly is the one that I'm tuning in to watch. She certainly has brought the fans, you know, the people who are buying tickets and going to the arenas. This is a league that has lost money every single year it's been in existence. And they're finally doing good now, and they can't figure it out. They got horrible refs. They got all this infighting on the court. They got all this nonsense. I don't know. It's our jug pull of the day today. Do you care? Do you watch? Are you interested at all? The Fever coach is in the news today for her press conference yesterday. She's saying, our team's united and everybody else can go to hell. Okay. All right. I see where we're at. I see your game. Anyway, I don't know. Do you care at all? Do you anything? Have you watched any of it ever?
1: Any NBA or a WNBA
0: like Caitlin
1: no,
0: Clark?
1: No,
0: like
1: no,
0: a little
1: no.
0: Bit. Did
1: only
0: Jeff
1: clips.
0: Have it on? Okay.
1: No.
0: Okay.
1: No.
0: Okay. Well, I don't know. I mean, it's had quite a
1: resurgence. I mean, I feel like I know. I know, Tom, because it's all anyone talks about, but only because of the problems with Caitlin Clark and now Sophie Cunningham and the racism that's
0: right.
1: Alleged. That's the only reason why it's popular at all. And everyone hears about that, but not because they watch the games, because they
0: right.
1: Follow social media.
0: Right. Right.
1: So I wouldn't say it's having a resurgence. I would say it's having a highlight in the news.
0: It's having a moment. I'll tell you that. I tried to watch a game the other day. I was going to watch the game Indiana was playing, but then right before the game, they announced that Caitlin Clark and Sophie Cunningham both weren't playing. I'm sorry. I didn't watch the game. I didn't care anymore. I wanted to watch. I wanted to see Caitlin Clark play. I wanted to see your game, Sophie Cunningham, play. But they both weren't, so I decided to go back and watch baseball. Anywho. All right, it is our jug pull of the day-to-day. Do you care about the WNBA? Is it having its moment for you right now? It's brought to you by our friends at Be Right There, Heating and Air. Is your air conditioner sweating or making terrifying noises? Don't panic. Call Be Right There, Heating and Air. For unbeatable care.
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0: If your air conditioner was human, it'd be stressed sweating through its shirt right now. And if it breaks,
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0: I'm Michael Wiley from Be Right There Heating and Air. 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

0: It's Kate Chubby Time and Becky. Good morning. I was driving around San Luis Obispo yesterday afternoon, and I saw not one, but two interesting jobs. I saw two people doing two what I thought were interesting jobs, and the first one was at that intersection on Los Osos Valley Road where you would turn into Costco on the, you turn like left or right into Costco, and then Target and Dick's is on the other side, right?
1: Yeah.
0: Okay. So right there on the corner, right there on that corner, right there in that, that intersection, you know what
1: everyone knows what you're talking about.
0: Okay. There's a guy standing in a security outfit.
1: Okay.
0: Standing.
1: In the middle of the intersection or on the street corner?
0: On the corner right there.
1: Okay.
0: On the corner right there. I don't know.
1: Was he crossing the street?
0: Nope, standing.
1: I was there yesterday for a little while. I didn't see him.
0: He's right there working.
1: Okay.
0: And I'm like, that's an odd job. You're standing there as a security person right there in the corner. What are you guarding?
1: I think you're thinking too much about that.
0: He probably is
1: the security guard for the shopping center, and maybe that was just where he was patrolling for a few minutes.
0: He was standing.
1: Yeah, Tom, you
0: were there at the light for 2 minutes. He didn't move.
1: Well, that might be where he was just patrolling, checking things out. Maybe he got a call. There was something weird going on over there. There's a lot of homeless activity over there.
0: So let me ask you this question.
1: Okay.
0: You got a homeless person sitting there asking for money.
1: Yeah.
0: Anything else?
1: I don't think.
0: Who's making more money? The security guard who's actually working that exact same area that the homeless person could be sitting asking for money. Who's making more?
1: Definitely the homeless person.
0: You think so?
1: I think so, as far as benefits and things like that go, for sure. I think that you can get lots of things for free when you're homeless in California.
0: I was talking about just money. Like, who's making?
1: Oh,
0: he's making $22 an hour, and is the homeless
1: person? The homeless person has an iPhone, and the security guard has an iPhone. Only one of them is paying for that iPhone.
0: Okay, but do you think cash wise that he could collect?
1: Cash wise, paycheck. Security guard's making more.
0: Overall, in general? In life?
1: In life?
0: With free meals and free beds and
1: cell phones and
0: that stuff? Okay.
1: Homeless person, if he chooses.
0: Okay. I was just wondering if the homeless person could just stand up and put a uniform on and make more money. Guarding that corner.
1: I don't know.
0: Of nothing.
1: Is that you?
0: All right, here's the other job I saw that I thought was fascinating. Have you ever... I'm sure you have. You seen those huge fire trucks that are two fire trucks basically put together like a caterpillar?
1: Yeah.
0: So big and so long with a big ladder truck. Huge one though, like a crane almost.
1: Well, we have the one in San Luis.
0: And there's a guy in the back of it steering. It's so
1: big. Have you
0: big.
1: Never seen the big ladder truck in San Luis?
0: I didn't know that there was a driver in the back, not just in the front, but in the back. God. It's so long. He's got to steer it the back. What a job. Like a Zamboni guy for a huge fire truck. I was like, my man is driving from behind. Now there's drivers in the front.
1: I just don't know what you want me to say to that when it's like.
0: I don't know. I just thought it was interesting. What an interesting job.
1: Isn't that cool, pal?
0: Interesting. Guy in the back.
1: Like, did you want me to lift you up so you could get a better look at it?
0: I don't know. I took a picture of it.
1: You want us to wave together?
0: I got a picture.
1: Tom, wave at the fire truck.
0: I wanted to honk. I want the big trucks to honk.
1: Goofy.
0: I just thought, it's an interesting job. Drive the back of the fire truck.
1: Shauna, where has Tom been living his whole life? I don't know, Shauna.
0: Shut up, Shauna. Shut up.
1: Jury
2: no
1: insider.
2: One asked you, Shauna.
1: The second engineer of a fire truck has to be fully trained fireman as well because he responds to calls.
3: Good one, dork.
1: We didn't think he just sat in the truck, like, watching the fire happen, like, from his little window. No S.
0: Wow. Wow.
1: I love you, Jury Insider. I do.
0: Yeah.
1: I'll just drive us there, guys.
0: I got us. I'm the designated
1: driver. We didn't think that the
0: driver.
1: Guys we see in the grocery store just their personal shoppers, either. They also fight the fires.
0: Wow. It's like the Uber driver of fire trucks. I'll get you where you're going. I'll get you guys where you're going.
1: Okay, to be fair, I have to be back on Jury Insider's side now.
0: Okay.
1: So I just turned on the radio. The way Tom was talking, it's like, oh, yeah, all he does is drive the fire truck. So,
0: okay.
1: To be fair, she's got a good point where you were so excited that you saw someone.
0: I'm so excited.
1: Judy, the former dispatcher. Come on, Tom, you're 59.
0: Yeah, I am. That's right. So, I thought it was cool. This is a huge caterpillar fire truck.
1: Leader of the peasants. My husband drives that truck.
0: Does he do the back? Does he drive the back?
1: Unnamed, shout out to Ken Johnson. He drives the back of that thing for slow fire.
0: Ken, my man, I saw you. You did great yesterday. Because he had to turn tight around that chevron right there. I was like, he's not going to make it. But he was doing the wheels the other way so he could go out more in the street. It was great. It was wonderful. It's a great job, Ken.
1: The lying liar. Tom has been geeking out over the dumbest things this morning. The WNBA, fire trucks.
0: I don't know what to tell you.
1: Gotta let him have his
0: days. I don't know what to tell you, man.
2: I don't give a crap.
0: I don't. All right. Well, forget you guys. I thought it was interesting. We got a guy, a cop on the corner patrolling nothing, and we have a fireman who's driving the back of a huge, long...
1: The most mundane, everyday things that people see or things that nobody cares about.
0: I'm learning to recognize the most beautiful, mundane things in life. There you go. You always tell me, get a life. There you go. I got a life.
4: Get a life, man.
1: This person who talked about Ken Johnson being there. Yeah. I just want you to know I see your last text, and that is exactly my thoughts.
0: What is that?
1: Tom, if that's what we're talking
0: about. Oh, who sent that in?
1: It's just you, Elon. It's why I always call you Elon.
0: I know. Okay. Okay. I don't like you. I don't like you, 2195. You know what, 2195? You're blocked. You're blocked. How about that? How about an early block today?
1: We just call him Elon around these parts.
0: Shut up.
1: Because you have like obsessed with things. And
0: you always say that I don't notice the little things, the wildflowers, the sunset. You know, come on, Tom, soft. So here I notice a couple things, and all of a sudden,
1: stupid things.
0: I thought it was cool. The guy was driving a fire truck. Give me my little tiny army, man. Let me go play. This portion of the Jug Country Morning Show brought to you by Port Richards Press, handling all your visual communication needs. 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

0: It's Kate Tomatama back here. Good morning. I know you like most things royal family, so I saw this story about how this radio station in the UK falsely declared King Charles dead.
1: I got that People News alert yesterday during the show, actually.
0: You got the actual alert that he died?
1: Not the alert. It was from People. It was like a People magazine news alert, and it had just happened. And it was like a radio station. It was during the show. It was sometime yesterday morning. Like, oh, they announced that he had died, but it was obviously fake.
0: The thing that you got was the announcement that he died, or that it was fake?
1: No, that it was fake. That a radio announcer or whatever hit the button just to see what it would do.
0: Right. Okay. So, I don't know, and it brings up questions about this radio station that I have here, but a British radio station accidentally announced King Charles had died after a staff member reportedly played a pre-recorded royal death announcement, quote, out of curiosity. The fake bulletin interrupted regular programming and declared that news media, quote unquote, had confirmed the king's death, played the national anthem, and then was followed by 16 minutes of silence.
1: Jeez.
0: 16 minutes of dead air. The station didn't correct the mistake for about a half an hour, and then they finally came on and said, look, we played in air some information a little earlier. It is incorrect. It was a technical issue, and of course, we apologize. But I got to thinking about we don't have here any sort of pre-recorded emergency anything. That would come from, my guess is, the sheriff's department here, the office here. Remember, they call once a month to make sure.
1: I mean, you have the emergency alerts, but we don't have anything here as far as, like, if, like, the president were to...
0: Right.
1: To die, you don't, you know, there's nothing pre-recorded. You just say that, but it's a little different, you know. What made me think of is how I find it so weird when, first of all, how weird, like, it's like when people fake their own death and they go to their funeral. It's like just to hear what people would say about them. Like, now King Charles knows, like, what the radio station would play about him when he died.
0: Oh, right.
1: What the announcement would be. So that's actually really morbid and creepy to think about if you're King Charles.
0: Right.
1: And also how they have, oh my gosh, what is the word I'm looking for? When someone dies, not a eulogy. Oh, my gosh.
0: Funeral?
1: No! The announcement.
0: Lying in state.
1: Oh, my gosh. Say a famous person dies, and 2 minutes later, they already have their... What is the word
0: obituary.
1: I'm looking for? Their obituary out. Yeah. I mean, like that.
0: Right.
1: Like, the story's already done. You know how many stories are already just waiting for famous people?
0: Right.
1: That's like someone's job to write death stories
0: for
1: famous people, and they're just waiting for them to die, and then they hit publish.
0: Right. The bio's already done.
1: It does.
0: All the highlights are there.
1: It's there. It's just waiting. And every day they'll update it with like something new, something happens. Like that's someone's job out there.
0: That's true. You're right.
1: It's weird. That's weird to me.
0: So when it happens, all they got to do is put in the date and the time.
1: Publish.
0: And hit send.
1: Yep.
0: Yeah, you're right.
1: That's freaky.
0: It is a little bit freaky. Yeah, but we don't have anything. Like, you're right. We do not have anything that could possibly even... I mean, be loaded in here that I could hit accidentally. You know what I mean? Like, there's no button to accidentally hit in here. You would have to actually load something in and then hit play.
1: But I'm sure, like, news stations have things ready.
0: Yeah, probably so. Well, we have a news station, do you think?
1: No, Tom, it's not the same thing. Quit trying to make yourself sound more important than you are.
0: Well, I don't know what that has to do with anything. I'm not trying to make myself sound
1: because
0: anything.
1: Because this place is not going to have anything in the can for any important things. Do you think anything down there is going to have...
0: That's what I'm saying. We don't have anything.
1: No, because it's...
0: Should we?
1: Like news stations do.
0: Oh, I see what you're saying.
1: What?
0: How dare you?
1: What am I saying?
0: I know exactly what you're saying, and so do you.
1: What, that we're not a real news station?
0: That's right.
1: Exactly what I'm saying.
0: That's
1: a secret.
0: There you go. There you go. You said it. Said it out loud. I was going to give you the opportunity to not say it out loud. I was going to be breezy. But nope. Just you're in that mood today. Here it is.
1: It's not a mood.
0: Here it is.
1: It's just real.
0: Go ahead. Say it again.
1: What part?
0: You go ahead.
1: That we're not a real news station?
0: And there it is. There it is.
1: Tom, you talk about like butts and stuff. Like no one is taking anything you say seriously.
0: That's what you're saying.
1: Oh, well that one, teetering.
0: No, we're not a news station.
1: No, we're not. That one down the hall, teetering.
0: I thought that's the one you're speaking of.
1: That one's teetering. I'm not going to give them full credit either.
0: Look at you go. Look at you go.
1: I mean.
0: Okay. It's 1-800-BECKY-KINGMAN if you need her.
1: Just because you put on a wig.
0: And there it is. She won't give it up. She won't give it up. It's great.
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0: It's K-Chuck with Tom and Becky. Good morning. 7:01, time for Central Coast headlines. 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
2: Good morning with your Central Coast headlines. I'm Ben Hayes. Students are going back to school this week, and the Atascadero Police Department reminds everyone construction is still underway at Fire Station 1, located at the corner of Traffic Way and Lewis Avenue. The sidewalks around the construction site are closed, so students should use only open sidewalks and marked pedestrian routes. Drivers should slow down, stay alert, and use extra caution when traveling through construction areas and school zones to help keep everyone safe. A residential fire displaced four people in the 7500 block of Castano Avenue in Atascadero. Multiple people reported the fire Sunday just before 5 p.m. The first crew to arrive found a single-family home fully involved in flames, with the fire spreading to vegetation behind the residence. Crews were able to get the fire out. The cause is under investigation. Stenographers may be a thing of the past in California.
3: The California Supreme Court has ruled that some civil cases can be recorded to ensure that everyone involved has a record of court proceedings. The recording will be used when a court can't provide a court reporter or the parties can't afford to pay for one. Attorneys for the ruling say it will give the state's poorest clients access to legal tools. Meanwhile, lawyers for stenographers say only a human can decipher what is said in a courtroom. Officials say criminal court proceedings and some types of civil hearings will still require a human touch.
2: ABC's Sherry Preston says Americans' credit card debt has reached a shockingly high number.
4: The Federal Reserve Bank of New York says collectively Americans put $21 billion more on their credit cards in the second quarter of this year, totaling a whopping $1.26 trillion, just shy of an all-time credit card debt level set in the fourth quarter of last year. Rising prices for gas and groceries clearly pinching our pockets. The percentage of credit card balances that were more than 90 days delinquent jumped from just over 7% in 2022 to almost 13% this year.
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0: Got a fire in the riverbed, past Robles. Right up there, 101 and 46 East. Heads up if you're in that area, but everything else is good to go. Weather today, some morning fog and clouds and mostly sunny skies coming our way. A little bit cooler than yesterday. Atascadero going to get to 82 today. Downtown San Luis Obispo, 75. Pismo Beach, 70. And Lompoc should top out at 73.
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0: K-Town with Tom and Becky. A lot of artist news this morning, concert news. Remember, Rod Stewart's been having some health problems. Remember, they had to bring him oxygen on stage?
1: Yeah.
0: I mean, we asked the question, how old is too old to keep touring? All these older people, 80-year-old, 82. He's 81. He's canceled the rest of his tour. He just underwent heart surgery. I mean, he's barely hanging. You know, I don't want to say that he's... Anyway, he canceled the Cincinnati show right before the Cincinnati show a couple days ago. But then now he's like, that's it. Canceled the rest. He's got laryngitis, vocal strain, respiratory problems, and he's going to have heart surgery. I think we got it, Rod, man. Hang in there. Godspeed to you. Get better. We don't need to see you again in concert, though. It's okay. Look at my oxygen tank.
1: Don't.
0: Okay, I know. Meanwhile, ZZ Top is in the news. They've hired a new drummer. They had to cancel their show last week, a week ago down in Hollywood, because the drummer, Frank Beard, is taking a leave of absence. You know what that means.
1: All these people are geriatric.
0: I know. This is all the thing. Here's some people who aren't geriatric. More concert news. The Chicks are celebrating their 20th anniversary of their album, Taking the Long Way. Did you ever see them in concert? Mm-mm. Did you ever see the Chicks?
1: No.
0: Would you go see them now?
1: Not now. I do. So, first of all, I refuse to call them the Chicks.
0: Dixie Chicks. You're right. Sure.
1: And it's a bummer because, I think that the Dixie Chicks have some of the best songs I still love to sing too. Goodbye, Earl. Are you kidding me?
0: Right.
1: And this is a bummer.
0: Their anniversary tour kicks off at the end of September in Detroit. So, if you are a Chicks or Dixie Chicks fan, there you go. And a couple more. Sugarland. Let's talk about Sugarland for a quick second. This is good news. They are hitting the road. They have announced a 26-city ride or die tour celebrating the 20th anniversary of their breakthrough album, Enjoy the Ride. It had a couple big hits. Number one hits Want To and Settle In. Anyway, great stuff. The tour runs through October and November. And that's good to see them back together, Jennifer Nettles and... what's his name? Christian?
1: Yeah, Bush.
0: Kristen Bush.
1: Bush,
0: that's right.
1: Baked beans guy.
0: Kristen.
1: Christian.
0: But it's Christian with a K. It's weird. It's a weird spelling. He did it to himself.
1: His parents did it to
0: him. They did. So I thought it might be good. 20 years seems to be, to me, the cutoff for our throwback of the day.
1: Yeah, I would give you that.
0: Okay.
1: So even though that some of these songs are 20 years, that seems like yesterday.
0: I know. And I think this is kind of one of those. This song, Want To, was a number one hit for them 20 years ago, and it was released, ironically, this week from 2006. This is our throwback song of the day today. It is brought to you by our friends at Five Cities Water Systems. It's Want To on the Jug.

0: It is K-Chuck with Tom and Becky. Good morning. That is our throwback song of the day today. Released 20 years ago, almost to the day. It is Sugarland and Want To. And an announcement today that Sugarland has decided that they would do a little bit of a 20-year celebration tour this fall. So that is good. I'd go see them.
1: Yeah, I would go see them.
0: They were really, really good.
1: Depending.
0: On? If the show started at 5 and you were home by 8 and dead? Okay.
1: Yep. Can I park right up front?
0: You park right up front and sit close by, but not too close, but not too far.
1: How many
0: and nobody around
1: there?
0: You. Nobody around you. All those
1: all
0: things.
1: That. Yep.
0: All that.
1: And then I'm there.
0: And then. Sure. Okay. Speaking of concerts, I'm not going to belabor the point.
1: Okay.
0: I'm not going to. But I am going to say one time.
2: Hi, this is John Mellencamp, and you're waking up with my boy Tom K. Fury on 98.1 K-Jug.
0: I think this is it, though. I think this is the last time I'm going to see him.
1: Okay.
0: I really do. And this will make like, I'll have to count, but like 16? I think this is going to be my sweet 16th. Maybe 17.
1: It's
0: anyway,
1: weird. That's
0: anyway,
1: like,
0: I know.
1: You're going into like obsessive territory. Like,
0: well,
1: like weird, I know, but like where maybe he should be like. Like, do you ever think that maybe certain artists get nervous where it's like, I love our fans. Like, we love our fans. They're so great. And then they're like, that guy's been here 16 times. Like, he's super weird.
0: 100%.
1: Yeah.
0: 100%. Oh,
1: they
0: know.
1: Do.
0: Oh, yeah. Absolutely, they do.
1: Oh, my gosh. Thank you so much.
0: I know.
1: Such a good fan. And really, it's like, creep.
0: It's like, security, please.
1: Yeah, I want
0: third
1: you to keep
0: row.
1: An extra eye on
0: third
1: that
0: row,
1: one.
0: Third row, seat 14. Mm-hmm. Yeah, that's right. It's fine. I don't care. I was debating which, because I have multiple choices, of course, which shirt to wear tonight. And should I wear my Mellencamp hat? Should I wear my Indiana basketball jersey? I don't know. I get choices. I just settle on this. I'm going with this one here, the Black Eyed T-shirt. It's his greatest hits tour.
1: Say that slowly one more time.
0: His greatest.
1: No, before that. What T-shirt?
0: Tour. His Black Eye?
1: Yeah. His Black Eye T-shirt. You're wearing the Black
0: Black
1: Eye T-shirt.
0: Oh, I gotcha. My bad. Anywho, it's his greatest hits tour. This will be he's. Anyway, I'm excited. So that's tonight. Go see Sugarland this fall. That'll be a fun show. Our throwback want to brought to you by our friends at Five Cities Water Systems. 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
1: I'm talking to my friends, Mama.
0: It is time for our back-to-school mocktail hour. 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Where are you going? Where are you going back to school?
2: I was going to say, today is back to school, like, officially for some schools, right?
0: Yeah.
2: What schools are they? I think Paso starts tomorrow.
0: Okay.
2: But who's back today? We're going to do a little roll call every day.
0: There you go.
2: Until...
0: I like it.
2: ...mid next week.
0: 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All right, get your text in, anything you'd like. Yep, back to school, here we go.
2: All right, unnamed. Tom sounds like he is saying the throwback song is 1-2 instead of want to.
0: Want to. It's want to.
2: Leader of the peasants. Well, first day of school and already running late, winning. Buddy.
0: Day one.
2: Set a task at Arrowback.

0: concession today. Have a great day, Kate and Braden. Rob from Napomo. Good morning, Tom and Becky. Have a great day. Napomo starts tomorrow.
1: Okay.
0: Unnamed happy Wednesday from Atascadero and first day of school for Amber and Parker.
1: There you go. Get it, Amber Parker.
0: So Amber and Parker.
1: I know. Amber.
0: You're mixing a lot of words today.
1: Black ice.
0: No, black eye.
1: Black eye. Right. I can't help it.
0: Unnamed. Paso and Los Osos start tomorrow.
1: Los Osos has a school?
0: I was thinking it.
1: I know. Shouldn't have said that.
0: Yeah, of course they do. But how many kids go to school in Los Osos?
1: They don't have a high school.
0: I think the kids go to Morro Bay. They're in Los Osos or San Luis.
1: Coast Union?
0: Yeah, I'm not sure. Corny Mary, good morning. Happy back to school day, Cam. Unnamed, happy first day of school to Camila or Camilla or
1: Camilla?
0: Camilla
1: Caballo?
0: Not sure.
1: Okay.
0: Camilla. I'm not going to go with Camilla. I'm not going there. I'm going to work this out.
1: I said.
0: Camilla. I'm going Camilla.
1: Camilla.
0: I'm going Camilla. Okay. Happy first day of school to Camilla and Noah in Atascadero.
1: All right.
0: Camilla.
1: So we have Napomo and Paso tomorrow. We get Atascadero today. San Luis, when? Do we know? Tomorrow? Today?
0: I'm not sure.
1: Okay.
0: Amanda Martinez, Osos, shortened it for you. Okay. Osos has 3 elementary schools.
1: Whoa.
0: And 1 middle.
1: All right.
0: They have 3 elementary schools.
1: What are those? What are the names?
0: Yeah, what are they? I don't know. Unnamed said Los Osos is part of San Luis Coastal, and they don't start until next Thursday. When you say they have 3 elementary schools, like, is it 1 public, 1
1: charter,
0: hippy dippy school where they're out there gardening all
1: day?
0: Hello, Zozos.
1: Hippy dippy.
0: They're wearing like flowered leggings and like pink light up shoes. This. Hair is like not brushed. Yeah. Like a long t-shirt. You know the kind I'm talking about.
1: Once again, you do not have to say every single thought that comes into your head.
0: Trader Joe's kid.
1: Trader Joe's kid.
0: Just like the long there blonde hair that's totally ratted up on the top.
1: I know. We know. We know.
0: My,
1: we know.
0: You know, free range kids.
1: They come with their eggs. They come with their chicken laid eggs today.
0: Come Bad on. Friend Bethany. Happy first day, also known as I forgot that packing lunches is a thing day.
1: All right.
0: Mr. Glass, my kid's first day is the 20th in Los Osos.
1: What
0: I don't
1: school?
0: Know, Mr. Glass. I'm getting nervous for you.
1: Yeah.
0: Oh, next Thursday. That's what they're saying. Okay. Amanda Martinez, 2 public, 1 hippie.
1: Okay.
0: Got it. Thank you, Amanda,
1: perfect.
0: For like being there for me.
1: Yeah.
0: You know what I'm saying?
1: That's right.
0: That's a named person. St. Louis de Montfort. And Orchid starts today, too. Happy first day to Reed and Chloe.
1: Reed and Chloe at St. Montamont?
0: St. Louis de Montfort.
1: Wow.
0: What is that?
1: In Orchid?
0: Yeah. That sounds like...
1: Orchid has a school?
0: What?
1: They got a Christian academy down there, don't they? Isn't there like a...
0: That's the Catholic school. The St. Louis de Montfort sounds very fancy.
1: Man, does. I thought Orchid just had like K's and a K's Country Kitchen and then like a bar.
0: What? I'm sure like a lot of people live in Orchid.
1: Like two things in Orchid.
0: Why
1: a Jack in the
0: there's
1: Box.
0: There's nothing in Orchid.
1: It's like, because there's like one street. It's like 200 block, 200 feet, 1 block. It's got K's, like Country Kitchen. I think there's a B of A and then there's like a bar.
0: And a Catholic school.
1: And apparently Chateau Marmont.
0: Chateau Marmont. Oh, sorry.
1: All right, so we're clear Los Osos doesn't start tomorrow. It's a week from tomorrow.
0: Yeah.
1: Okay.
0: I have to do something really quick. Sorry.
1: It's okay.
0: Just say something.
1: I'll just
0: sing us a song.
1: I'll say something. Powerball, $1 billion tonight. There you go. It's up
0: to
1: a billion.
0: I hope I win that.
1: It's up to a billion tonight. 43 consecutive draws, no winners, so... Powerball tonight, $1 billion.
0: Oh my God, my computer is freaking out.
1: If you win $1 billion, you could buy a new computer.
0: What?
1: If you win $1 million, you'd buy the whole building.
0: I won't do that.
1: Buy the building, the station, the computers.
0: I do always think that'd be kind of fun. Like, But buying the station, not telling anyone until they try and, like, big league you. And you can be like,
1: fire.
0: Actually, I own the company.
1: Right.
0: Wouldn't that be fun? A little bit, just for a couple days, and then I'd, like, get rid of it.
1: Yeah, it's like that undercover boss, the one joke where the employee's making fun of the guy. You're such a geek. You're such a geek. And he's like, well, I'm actually the owner. Thank you.
0: I forgot about that show.
1: Freaks out.
0: Okay. Dave the Dodgers fan, don't forget about King Falafel in Orchid on Main.
1: Okay.
0: The avocado farmer, you're going to hate this. All right. My niece and nephew start school in Escondido tomorrow.
1: Oh my, gross.
0: And he's not even doing that to be facetious.
1: Not even a kid, not even a grandkid. It's a niece and nephew, and it's Escondido. Not even in this county. Mm-hmm. Oh my, gross.
2: I'm here to tell you right now.
1: Definitely not.
2: We don't care.
1: Do not.
2: Let me tell you, we don't care.
1: Your Escondido niece and nephew.
0: First day of high school for Levi and the last day of high school for Sam, I believe, in Atascadero.
1: Okay.
0: Well, good luck to both of you guys. That's exciting for both of you.
3: I don't give a crap.
0: Alyssa said Orchid started on Monday. Shauna, slow high, starts the 20th.
1: It's
0: That's
1: math.
0: Exciting, too.
1: That's
0: Shauna,
1: a week from tomorrow. Big year. That's next Thursday.
4: No one asked you, Shauna.
0: My friend Ben, Mission College Prep, home of the Royals. Keep an eye out for the freshman painting the M on Madonna Mountain tomorrow morning. My brother is a freshman there this year.
1: Oh.
0: It's pretty exciting stuff.
1: Is that technically illegal to go up and paint the M or paint anything? Is it technically illegal?
0: Like, not just anyone can do it. I think the freshman class gets to
1: okay,
0: go
1: so
0: up and
1: do it. Okay, so it's kind of sanctioned.
0: Yes.
1: I see. Okay.
0: I think it's more than kind of sanctioned.
1: Okay. Well, so I'm just asking.
0: Unnamed Osos. Has two elementary, Monarch and Baywood. Monarch.
1: I've heard of Baywood.
0: I've heard of both of those.
1: I've heard of Monarch Butterflies.
0: Well, yeah, that's why Los Osos, Monarch Butterflies.
1: Stevie Nicks. Crystals.
0: The kid with the hair.
1: Kid with the hair. Trader Joe's hair. So much. And bare feet.
0: Not bare feet. No. It's always like.
1: Well, I got.
0: There's a certain look that kids in Seattle have, and kids in Los Osos have the same look. It's
1: I see.
0: The little purple leggings that are a little faded.
1: Okay.
0: Like pink light-up shoes with the straps that are like a little chunky looking, right? Like a skirt over that that's like rainbow
1: colored.
0: Over
1: the leggings, right.
0: Like some butterfly wings on.
1: I see.
0: Like a big long t-shirt that was like your older brother's.
1: Yes.
0: Your name's like Raven or something.
1: Okay.
0: And you got the blonde hair that's totally matted up
1: on
0: the top.
1: Yeah, matted. Like you just woke up.
0: Yeah. And you follow your mom around who's still nursing her six-year-old.
1: What a Van Gogh picture that you just painted. What an absolute.
0: You know what I'm saying?
1: Van Gogh.
0: And I'm not judging you. I mean, that just is what it is.
1: Right. And I'm sure we could go through every city on the Central 1,000%.
0: Coast. 1,000%.
1: Pick out what the moms look like or the kids look like 1,000%.
0: In every city. 1,000%.
1: We're not just picking on you, Los Osos.
0: Right now we are.
1: But this moment, it's
0: your
1: time.
0: We pick on you, we pick on ourselves. Everything's fair game here,
1: you guys. That's right. It's your time to shine.
0: Alex, Orchid has 10 schools. Okay, it started with 3.
1: 10 schools. 10 schools. It doesn't have 10 schools.
5: I find your story simply not believable.
0: Mr. Glass, I have a dozen kids. I need to know when school starts.
1: You have a dozen kids?
0: He has a lot of kids.
1: I know he doesn't have a dozen.
0: He's just joking. It's a joke, Tom.
1: That's
0: Elon.
1: Not a joke.
0: Elon, not everything is so literal.
1: Yeah.
0: Sometimes people
1: just. What do you mean? That wasn't funny. I have a dozen kids?
0: You're not funny.
1: You're not funny.
0: Your skanky best friend. They have a Jackson Orchid. Now there's a sports bar there as well.
1: Okay.
0: Yearbook Shelby. Happy first day to Mason and Harper headed to Santa Margarita.
1: Woo!
0: My friend Ben. It's been a tradition since the 50s about talking about painting the M.
1: Oh, yeah. Okay.
0: I wonder if Tom could make it up to the M.
1: I could. Oh. Absolutely.
0: I don't
1: carry and paint myself. I'd paint the whole thing myself. Dare me. I'll do it. You guys go up and paint it white today. I'll go up tomorrow and paint it John Deere green. I don't know what the guy. I just thought of a color. I'll paint it red. Whole town said he should have used red.
0: Stop talking.
1: I know. I'm not going to do that tomorrow.
0: Pismo Trash
1: I'm not going to do it tomorrow.
0: Pismo Trash Guy, my grandson's first day of school in Huntsville, Alabama.
1: Come on.
0: I'm going to have you know something, Pismo Trash Guy. I get a lot of Zillow updates for homes in Huntsville, Alabama.
1: Do you
0: a
1: really?
0: A lot. Mm-hmm.
1: Why?
0: I don't know. God's trying to tell me, like, hey, listen, girlfriend, I think Huntsville,
1: Alabama?
0: Huntsville, Alabama in particular. I have a lot of Zillow, like just a lot of things, like recommendations for me. Like, hey.
1: Okay.
0: You see this house? It's pretty beautiful.
1: Pretty neat. Anybody else have a kid in the greater United States area heading back to school today that we could wish a happy first day back? Anybody got any grandkids in Maine? Want to touch those nieces and nephews?
0: Great nieces and nephews in New
1: Georgia,
0: Mexico.
1: Georgia, yeah. You got anybody? Anybody there who's got a kid in high school in Idaho?
0: Kaylani. My boy's first day of third grade, Gavin, and the first day of kindergarten, and my 16-year-old in North Carolina. So there we go, Tom.
1: There we go.
0: Mean Martin, please go paint the M John Deere green.
1: I'd do it.
0: Do it. I could use a couple-week vacation from you.
1: You think that'd get me thrown in the clink?
0: I'll call the police on you. I'll be like, I'll drop you off in the parking lot, and then I'll call as I'm sitting there like, hey,
6: I'm sitting, there's, just a guy, have my lunch.
0: There's a guy out there painting green.
6: I don't think he should be doing
0: that. I think his name's Tom.
6: Maybe Tom. Ask for ID.
1: All right, we good?
0: I have a question for Jug Country.
1: Okay.
0: If you were to wake up tomorrow and it was like, K-Drug Morning Show co-host arrested, which one do you think it would be? And for what?
1: The for what is really the key here, because I think you could make a case for either of us.
0: That's what I'm just wondering. Like, yeah. Well, who do you guys think would be arrested? Who would you say if you woke up tomorrow, K-Drug Morning Show co-host arrested, which one would it be and what would the crime have been?
1: I like that story.
0: In all seriousness.
1: I like that story. I like it.
0: Like, if you woke up tomorrow and I had been arrested, what would it be for?
1: Assault at a Target. Easy.
0: On who?
1: A shopper.
0: Like in the parking lot or something? Or
1: could
0: just
1: be in the parking
0: person?
1: Lot. Could be in the store.
0: I almost did that yesterday to a couple people.
1: And
0: one
1: here
0: at
1: we
0: the
1: go.
0: UPS store here, one at Dick's Sporting Goods.
1: See? You're close to Target. I was right there.
0: Yeah. All right.
1: Somebody hogs the dollar aisle and takes their cart and runs over your kid's toe. It's on. You're dropping the gloves.
0: All right. I could see it.
1: Yeah.
0: Denying it.
1: What about me?
0: Drunken driving.
1: A DUI?
0: Oh, yeah.
1: Oh, my gosh.
0: But like...
1: What a horrible like asleep, thing to say.
0: Asleep behind the wheel.
1: Asleep
0: parked
1: driving.
0: Into a fence, and you've peed your pants.
1: Oh, like a Tiger Woods.
0: Yeah. Yeah, like Tiger Woods.
1: Like a Tiger
0: like
1: Woods.
0: Like maybe one. Actually you would have popped the sleep medicine. What is it that he took?
1: Like the Ambien and
0: Ambien.
1: Stuff.
0: Ambien.
1: Yeah.
0: You know, I take it back. It would be in like a, no, it'd be like a drunken driving, like Ambien situation.
1: And
0: there would
1: be
0: a golf club and a lady from the text line. Like
1: there you
0: somehow
1: go.
0: There would be.
1: I'd be hitting the car.
0: Yours would be messy, I think.
1: You think so?
0: Yeah, a little bit.
1: I think that hurts my feelings a little bit.
0: You said I would assault someone in Target.
1: Well,
0: it is what it is.
1: Everybody knows that.
0: Well, everybody knows that.
1: I'm not going to drive. I'm not going to get behind the wheel and get all coked up on Ambien.
0: Fine. You're arrested. I'm not saying you didn't do something to not break the law. Clearly, you broke the law.
1: Fall asleep in the car.
0: That one.
1: At the stoplight, like one of the politicians.
0: No, into like a picket fence.
1: Yeah. Okay.
0: Just slowly rolls.
1: Right.
0: You haven't hurt anyone.
1: Like I stop and I fall asleep at the side. It just kind of rolls. Takes out part of the fence. Like I'm up on somebody's porch, my car. Oh boy, how'd I get here?
0: Yep. All right, there are a lot of texts to get to, so I'm going to get to these.
1: Okay, go.
0: Bad friend Bethany. I would like to wish my great grandma a great day at Silver Sneakers. Skylar J. Accident on 41 by the halfway station. They're turning cars around. Oh boy. Tom's skanky best friend. My friend's best friend's son starts fourth grade today. Just kidding. No one cares about starting school.
1: That's right.
0: That's not true.
1: That's true.
0: Lisa, who works in hell, say a prayer for my best friend. She's a kindergarten teacher. She has 26 students with no help.
1: Okay, you know what?
7: I'm not going to. So quit asking.
0: Going Postal has sent in a list of every Orchid school. And so many. Listen to these names. Pine Grove. Okay, Alice Shaw. Ralph Dunlap. Joe Nightingale. Patterson.
1: Of the Nightingales.
0: Of the Nightingales.
1: Right. Of the Shaws.
0: Junior High, St. Louis de Montfort. Junior High, Lakeview. Orchid Junior High, Orchid Academy. High School, Rigetti, St. Joe's. Or St. Joe's. Jeez, that's a lot. People, Patty, would be Becky for getting in a fight at Trader Joe's over a cart.
1: That's right.
0: But I'm a Grandma Tricia. Tom, drunk in public and indecent exposure.
1: Oh, wow. Wow, you went there. Okay.
0: Super secret Amanda. Tom doing something dumb and Becky fighting at Target.
1: Yeah.
0: Ray's neighbor. Becky would be arrested for beating someone up after they stole something from someone else.
1: Sure.
0: Tom's number one fan, Becky, and for streaking. Okay, well, you're an idiot. No wonder you're Tom's number one fan.

0: I can definitely say I would be the one more likely to streak.
1: Oh, for sure. And they're just trying to stick up for you, but they don't.
0: I appreciate it.
1: Know how. A name, Becky, for regulating on some snowflakes at Target.
0: Yep.
1: Charges of assault.
0: Yep.
1: Mr. Glass, Tom, public disturbance over a tip jar. Jury insider, Tom,
0: Shut
1: for
0: up.
1: Taking tips to make change.
0: Shut up.
1: Becky for punching someone for being dumb.
0: Right.
1: Tony Q, Becky would be arrested for recklessly speeding on her way to work. I go very slow on my way to work.
0: I think she does. Okay. I think it's
1: my way home.
0: She's like a vampire. Mm. It's like when the sun comes out, it's like she's the opposite vampire. She drives faster when it's light out.
1: Unnamed Tom stealing from a restaurant for bad service.
0: That's not too bad, man.
1: You'll do it.
0: I'm already two down. I'll get another one in.
1: Christina loves Nika. Becky, assault with a weapon, throwing a shopping cart at someone. All of mine are for assault.
0: All of them. It's
1: easy.
0: It's so easy. I got indecent exposure and what do they call it when you drive under the influence? Not, well, I guess it's a DUI. It doesn't matter if it's alcohol or pills or whatever. That's
1: Hansen.
0: Horrible.
1: Hansen, Tom, DUI.
0: That's
1: Becky
0: horrible.
1: Whooping another mother because Becky's defending her own children. Shauna, Tom would be a sloppy arrest for sure.
0: Oh, stop it.
1: Mean Martin, Becky.
0: Is that what you call them, sloppy arrests?
1: That, you know, yeah, that would just be, no, that's just what it would be. Just be something messy.
0: Yeah.
1: Mean Martin said Becky, arrested for slapping a person who cut in front of her grabbing something
0: sure.
1: at Trader Joe's.
0: You bet. Every single one of yours surrounds a Trader Joe's
1: or a Target. And beating someone up.
0: And absolutely whooping some ass.
1: Unnamed had a coworker do a combination move, DUI, after he crashed into a Target building.
0: Ooh.
1: Oh. So.
0: Wow.
1: It said ended up being a medical thing, but he was arrested nonetheless.
0: Yeah.
1: All right, I'm going to come back to these arrests, but I do want to say school, text, two more of them. Scott DeBrule. DeBrule. A task in our high school starts today. Tom, remember those days? My son, Jack Jr. in high school.
0: I remember the days of starting high school, and I remember going to high school with Scott. Scott's a good guy.
1: Not with his son, Jack?
0: I did not go to school with his son, Jack.
1: But you went to school with Scott?
0: Yes.
1: Maybe he means his son, Jack, is starting... And, you know, I don't know what the hell you're saying, Scott.
0: Okay, Scott, he's a chiropractor. We believe half of what you say.
1: What you're saying.
0: We only believe half, Scott.
1: 12-year-old.
0: I kid.
1: 12-year-old Betty. First day of 7th grade. Wish me luck. Good luck, Betty. I hope you have a fantastic day.
0: You know what, Betty?
2: Nobody gives a f***.
0: Sorry.
1: And then unnamed, off-topic question.
0: I do.
1: But I heard the KSBY building was a nightclub before. Have either of you ever been there? I've known that as well. It was a bikini bar, wasn't it?
0: I don't know, but I have been there before.
1: And wasn't it a bikini?
0: No.
1: I thought it was like a bikini bar. Whatever that even means. I'm not even sure what that means.
0: I just heard people say
1: bikini bar. And that doesn't mean like... Does that just mean girls wore bikinis there or something?
0: I don't know.
1: That was like super scandalous back in
0: the 80s or what? Yeah, so way back in the 80s, it was like an upper end restaurant. Like you would take a date there for like the prom or winter formal. It was like an upper end restaurant up on top of the hill. It was beautiful.
1: Okay.
0: And then later in life, in the 90s, where I know it from, it became a dance bar like The Graduate. It was called Loco Ranchero. Does that name ring a bell? Loco Ranchero? So it was like The Graduate. Same concept. And then it was a couple things after that, I don't know. And then KSBY. So maybe bikini bar.
1: Maybe, I don't know. Tom from CCS.
0: I stole something from that bar.
1: What'd you steal?
0: Me and my buddy Pat.
1: Napkins? A napkin holder?
0: No.
1: A beer sign?
0: No. Yeah. George Strait. Bud Light.
1: You stole that from that bar?
0: Yeah.
1: So you've lied to me all these years saying that you've had that
0: Bud Light?
1: No,
0: that was a different one. I stole the first original one.
1: How did you get out of there with that?
0: We knew somebody.
1: So you didn't steal it. Someone gave it to you.
0: No.
1: You didn't, like, take it off the wall and, like, walk out with it.
0: But yes. We knew the manager. You really want me to say this is incriminating? Wait, statute of limitations. I can't get in trouble.
1: The manager's like, hey, we need
0: that sign. George Strait, Bud Light, the original, the OG. He's like, okay, well, here's the deal. I'm going to go to the bathroom for the next 3 minutes.
1: If the manager let you walk out, that's not stealing.
0: And we walked out. So, of course, it's stealing. And we stole it. We're criminals.
1: You're not so hardcore.
0: And then it broke.
1: Did he help you get it off the wall a little bit?
0: Pat got it.
1: But did the manager help you get it off the wall?
0: No, he was in the bathroom for three minutes. And then that one broke. And then my buddy Pat bought me another one for a birthday gift. That's the one you know.
1: And that's broken too.
0: And that's broke too.
1: Sorry, buddy.
0: Damn it, George Strait.
1: Tom from CCS said, yeah, it was Loco Ranchero. Incognito Tammy. It was a country bar with dancing at one point.
0: That's right.
1: Darian the phlebotomist. My mom's dental office in San Luis used to be a brothel. Ooh, scandalous. Which one?
0: Yes, do tell.
1: I'm not going to make any jokes right now because it's the first day of school.
0: Is it the one that I go to? That one?
1: Probably.
0: A brothel? How lewd.
1: How lewd.
0: All right, that's it for Mocktail Hour. 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

0: Okay, Joey, Tom, and Becky, good morning, 8 o'clock on the dot. 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
2: Good morning with your Central Coast headlines. I'm Ben Hayes. From reporter Dina Kodiak, Governor Gavin Newsom says he will not lead efforts to keep Diablo Canyon, California's last nuclear power plant here on the Central Coast, open past its planned shutdown.
3: Newsom says that'll be up to the next governor. Lawmakers have already extended the plant's operation to 2030. A group that wants the plant to stay open longer says waiting until next year to decide could cost more money. PG&E, who runs the plant, says extending it now could save customers nearly $2 billion, as it avoids the need to build new power plants by 2032. The legislature has 3 weeks to pass an extension bill before their break starts August 31st. I'm Dina Kodiak.
2: The timber fire in Monterey County has burned thousands of acres. Nearly 260 structures in the Big Sur area remain threatened, with evacuation orders and warnings still in place. CAL FIRE says the fire activity remains on the east side of Highway 1. So far, how the fire started is under investigation. Reporter Tammy Trujillo says California's data deletion program DROP is now live.
4: DROP is a free website that helps people remove their personal data from more than 600 data brokers that collect and sell information. These companies can gather details like your name, address, phone number, online activity, and even your location or health information. Data brokers must use DROP and delete any matching data within 45 days or face some steep fines. Over 425,000 Californians have already signed up since the program went live on August 1st, and more than 8 million records were deleted in just the first few days.
2: And California lawmakers are considering changes in training and pay for security guards. Senate Bill 1203 would require security guards to complete at least 8 hours of training every year beginning in 2028. The bill would also bring back a state commission to oversee pay increases for security guards. You're up to date with local and state news. With your Central Coast headlines, I'm Ben Hayes.
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0: Well, we do have one issue today. Highway 41 between Morro Bay and Atascadero, right about halfway in there, Toro Creek Road. SIG alert has been issued. A couple of vehicles accident. I got the road shut down, turning cars back. SIG alert again between Atascadero and Morro Bay, Highway 41. If you're trying to get through, it's going to be quite a delay there. Don't go. Go around. All right, weather today, some morning fog and clouds, and then mostly sunny skies coming our way. A little bit cooler than yesterday. Paso Robles going to only get to 82 this afternoon. San Luis Obispo, 75. Roy Grande, 70. And Santa Maria should hit 73. 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

0: It's KJ with Tom and Becky. Good morning.
1: There's a tear in my beer, 'cause I'm crying for you, dear.
0: All right, light beer, front and center. We all hear the stories about beer consumption being down. Well, they've ranked now. I have this survey in front of me, the best tasting light beers in all of America. What is your favorite light beer? What do you think came in number one? Blind taste test.
2: Miller Lite.
0: You are correct. The old school OG light beer from Miller, less filling, tastes great, came in number one. How'd you know that?
2: I haven't had a beer in a very long time, but I actually like Miller Lite.
0: Okay.
2: I think those are the best beers.
0: So funny you say that. My buddy Pat and I used to drink Miller Lite way back in the day, 30 years ago. That was our beer of choice, Miller Lite. All right, number two. What do you think, Jug Country? What do you think, Becky?
2: Number two. And these are light beers.
0: All
2: only.
0: Light beers. And they're the five or six big ones.
2: Okay, so I was going to ask you top five. Like a top 10 list.
0: It's not some Patagonia wearing puffer jacket guy.
2: I think Coors
0: Templeton.
2: Light's gross, but I'll say Coors Light.
0: Bud Light. And actually, I mean, this is taste test, this survey here, but as far as total consumption goes, Bud Light, number one biggest selling beer in America. So number two, Bud Light. Number three, Coors Light.
2: Okay.
0: Coors.
2: Hughes.
0: All right, and now let's see if you can pull off four, five, and six.
2: I'm not even sure I could name another.
0: These are the big ones. I know
2: Miller Lite, Bud Light, Coors Light.
0: The big one that's taking a lot of.
2: Is there a Corona Light?
0: No, well, there is, but it's not in the top
2: okay,
0: six. You're gonna kick yourself for this one. It's the big fitness one that everybody drinks now when they.
2: A big fitness beer?
0: Positioned themselves as being the one for athletes.
2: I've never heard of that in my life, but okay, go. I don't know.
0: Michelob Light. Michelob Ultra. It's Michelob Ultra.
2: That's I've never heard anyone say that was a fitness beer in my life.
0: Oh my gosh.
2: I didn't even hear anyone ever say the word. I've never heard the words fitness beer.
0: It's the claim to fame for them. It catapulted them up into the stratosphere.
2: Who knew?
0: Everybody who's active now, ultra. All right, number four.
2: I don't know a lot of people who are super healthy into fitness that are thinking about their healthy beer. Like, they even drink beer.
0: It's like every commercial in the ballgame is Mick Ultra, and they're all like out. We're camping all day. We're hiking all day. Then we have our Mick Ultra. We just swam across the lake, and now it's Michelob Ultra. Number four, Natural Light. Natty Light.
2: Gross.
0: And number five, the beer I think's really gross. Busch Light.
2: Mm. I've never had a Busch Light.
0: Busch Light's like one time. That's it. Like, I'm not, why am I doing this? Why was it $3.29 for a 12-pack?
2: Well, now you know.
0: Now you know. Miller Lite, Bud Light,
2: a good bargain.
0: Coors Light. Yeah, actually you can when it comes to Busch Light. Coors Light 3, Natural Light 4, Busch Light 5, and Mick Ultra, number 6 as far as taste goes.
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0: 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Good morning. Guess whose birthday it is today?
1: Tina Turner.
2: That's actually a good guess.
3: No.
4: I like big butts and I cannot lie.
0: Sir Mix-a-Lot.
1: How old is old Sir Mix-a-Lot today?
0: Come on, you got to guess it. I ask you to guess all the time. What do you think, Sir? How old do you think,
1: 55.
0: Sir?
1: 55.
0: Older.
1: 58.
0: Older.
1: 63.
0: A little bit younger. No, he is 63. I thought he was 62. 63.
1: Sir Mix. He's still singing this song.
0: I know.
1: Too.
0: And the women get up out of their seats and they go dance up on stage with him. He brings them all up on stage. I saw the video from a few years ago. He's like at a concert, all like the pack.
1: Yeah.
0: And he's doing a concert and he's encore. He brings everybody up on the stage.

0: they were full size. They were.
1: But where are you leaving your helmet in Arkansas?
0: Just on the ground.
1: What are
0: probably,
1: you doing? Don't do that. Don't
0: grass.
1: Do that. Don't do that. I know, right? Oh, talk about Friday Night Lights.
0: Friday Night Lights out.
1: Lights out. Neither. Amazingly, neither the player nor the snakes were hurt.
0: Who gives a damn about snakes?
1: I don't. I don't give a damn, but the story apparently did. And then this one's awesome. This one here kind of falls under the...
2: They bought their tickets. They knew what they were getting into. I say, let them crash.
1: So this dude is golfing with his buddies. And he's in Ohio. They're in Ohio. And it's raining. And it's thunderstorms. And they might have been drinking. But his buddy's got the golf cart stuck in like the mud on the golf course. So the one guy goes behind a tree, hides behind a tree, opens an umbrella, and is filming his buddies trying to get the golf cart out of the mud on the fairway. Mm-hmm. He's laughing. You're going to hear him laugh. And immediately after he laughs, he gets struck by lightning.
0: Oh, my God.
1: I mean, not the sharpest tool in the shed. When it's lightning out, you don't go behind a tree and you don't open an umbrella.
0: Right. All bad things that you're doing.
1: Listen to what it sounds like as he laughs, and then all of a sudden, out.

0: I know.
1: I was anticipating that. It was making me nervous. I was on pins and needles.
0: Yeah.
1: It was not good sounding.
0: Did you see it?
1: No, I did not watch that video.
0: Watch. Okay, you watch real quick. It'll go quick.
1: I don't know. You know, I don't want to.
0: Watch. He laughs like he's a hillbilly, too, by the way.
1: Oh, yeah. That'd be fun.
0: Gonna watch this.
1: Okay. Oh, my God.
0: I know, right?
1: He was okay, though.
0: He got hit in the arm. His whole body went numb. He's okay. He is okay. He did live to tell about it. But he's like, lightning is no joke.
1: Does he have a white streak in his hair now? I always see people get white streaks in their hair.
0: They have to. They have to, right?
1: Like, I really think that.
0: You want to talk about the hair on your arm getting singed off? He's got nothing there now. That's for sure. Need some aloe vera. That sucker. Says he's very lucky and blessed to still be alive. Chris Schiavone. Golfing near Cincinnati. So anyway, yeah, if you're going to go golf in a thunderstorm, don't get by a tree and don't raise an umbrella up and certainly don't hang onto your golf clubs. Probably should just wrap it up and call it a day, too, by the way.
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0: KJ, we're talking about Becky. Good morning. When you were just recently in Tennessee, in Nashville, did you go down Broadway?
1: Yeah.
0: You actually went down Broadway. Okay. Well, it's a big push now to make it pedestrian only and get cars off the lower Broadway to vehicle traffic, you know, and I don't know, last time I was there, I was down Broadway and it was just jam packed. Like I could
1: totally
0: see
1: crazy.
0: This.
1: We were there. It was CMA Fest. So a lot of the streets on lower Broadway were closed anyway, like lower Broadway
0: yeah.
1: was closed. So it was extra wild down there.
0: Right.
1: But I could see it too, because there's so many people.
0: Right.
1: Now, way, way more than there used to be. And when you mean, like, people, it's like, you know that busiest crosswalk in Japan? Like, the busiest crosswalk in the world is in Japan.
0: Right,
1: that's
0: right.
1: How I feel. And it's all drunk girls in cowboy boots.
0: I know.
1: And it's like, you don't want to, because you drive, then you try and turn right, and you're driving up and down to get to your hotels and stuff. It's really hard to navigate, and people just walk right out in front of you, because it's like not no fault of them. Everyone's like drunk. They're in Nashville. They're there to have a good time. No one's paying attention. But they had like traffic guys out there, whistles, the whole thing. I mean, it was wild.
0: When I was there, one of the last times I was there was a football Saturday, and Vanderbilt had just beat Alabama, and lower Broadway was just
1: packed. You can imagine that too. Like, that's crazy.
0: Was packed for blocks.
1: But there's always so much stuff going on like that in Nashville that it's just.
0: Well, the reason is people die. They just a week ago, a person was killed, a tourist from Australia. Stepped out, and a guy who was 87 ran a red light.
1: Oh,
0: because I don't know if it
1: double
0: was,
1: bad.
0: Right, I don't know if it was night or day, but either way, I mean, it's like even if daytime, there's so much happening.
1: You
0: on lower
1: really
0: party.
1: Have to be on your toes, and when
0: right.
1: you are like trying to take a right or left, you have to like inch out, like little by little, like ugh.
0: Right, right. You're exactly right, and because there's nothing but bars and honky tonks on the right and the left, and they all just empty right out into the street. There have been apparently over 500 crashes since 2019. And 52 of those involve pedestrians. I mean, supporters say Bourbon Street on New Orleans and Beale Street in Memphis, you know, no vehicles, just pedestrians.
1: Oh, really? Yeah.
0: And those are big ones, too. So I could see that.
1: I've been on Beale Street before.
0: Yes.
1: And I don't remember what it was like, and that was a long time ago, so I don't know if it was pedestrian only then or not, but.
0: Well, I think it's probably a good idea. I mean, obviously, there's temporary shutdowns all the time. We have one here in San Luis for, Farmer's Market every Thursday night. You know, they shut down a large part of the downtown area. So just imagine Farmer's Market. That's what Lower Broadway is. Just imagine Farmer's
1: on
0: Market.
1: On steroids
0: right.
1: with 100 times the people.
0: It just that on steroids. So, yeah, it's probably a good thing that they do that. Who's the last person who just went to Nashville on the text line?
1: Oh, I don't know.
0: Who just went to Nashville? I know a couple people did.
1: I don't know.
0: You just recently went, relatively speaking.
1: Yeah, in June.
0: Yeah. Anybody been to Nashville
1: feels
0: since
1: like
0: June?
1: That was
0: years
1: six
0: ago.
1: 6 months ago. I don't even know.
0: Ready for another one?
1: Summer break. Everyone's like, you went to Tennessee this summer. I'm like, did I, though?
0: Yeah.
1: I feel like that was spring break. I don't really feel like I went to, that
0: June.
1: Was like the beginning of June.
0: Yeah.
1: That doesn't count.
0: Yeah.
1: I didn't get a summer vacation. I was robbed.
0: Not robbed because you took another one in July.
1: Hey, speaking of being robbed and crime and things, the CHP report, you have to read what that said.
0: Oh, okay. Okay, yeah. Hang on a sec. Let me pull it up. Come on. I can't believe you're going to have
1: Come on.
0: It must be something. We must be wrong or something.
1: Just read it, though,
0: okay.
1: What it says.
0: Okay. Let me find it. Oh, no. It's been deleted.
1: No.
0: It's been deleted. Okay.
1: I remember what it said.
0: I do, too. Okay. So, Jug Country, there was an incident on the CHP website that was taking place Highway 101 and Los Osos Valley Road here in San Luis Obispo. Now, we all know, right? Underneath the underpass, Bob Jones Trail, but underneath that underpass, there are some unhoused people. And I threw that in.
1: Thank you.
0: So you know where I'm talking about, right?
1: Everyone knows what you're talking about.
0: All right.
1: Move on with it.
0: So here was the line from the CHP website.
1: Because there's little notations in there.
0: Yeah, whatever the code is, you know, it's a 495-8, whatever it is. And then there's a code that said an unkempt bro. B-R-O.
1: unkempt bro.
0: Wandering.
1: Yeah.
0: With a dog.
1: Yeah.
0: Unkempt bro.
1: You know what I think happened there?
0: What?
1: You see these every once in a while where, like, a person works at a restaurant. They're new, maybe, or whatever. And they're, like, ringing people up, seating people, whatever. And then on their receipt, it'll have, like, some rude comment where it's, like, stupid B.
0: Stupid B.
1: Yeah. Or something equally, you know, horrific. And, you know, table five didn't tip. And that was just for, like, their own notes, their own internal notes. I think that that was... for like own internal notes, or someone just started and didn't know that the correspondence would go out, that it would just go, they thought it would just like internal.
0: It's
1: an unkempt bro.
0: You're not just radioing the cop in the car. You're actually putting it out and a lot of people can see it. The unkempt bro.
1: Oh my God. Your favorite former Vons cashier found it. CHP traffic. It says unkempt looking bro, dog wearing harness on the off ramp.
0: There it is. There it is.
1: You know what, though?
0: What?
1: CHP or San Luis, PD, whoever it is, I want you guys to start doing that kind of stuff. It's more fun to read, and it makes me pay closer attention.
0: You're right.
1: Please do that. Oh, your favorite former Vons cashier said, unkempt. Okay, here we go. Unkempt looking, it's supposed to say, brown dog wearing a harness on the off-ramp. Not unkempt looking bro. Dog wearing harness on the off-ramp.
0: I want to keep our story.
1: I'm keeping our story. Right. I refuse to think that this says unkempt looking brown dog wearing harness on the off-ramp. Right. It says unkempt looking bro dog wearing a harness on the off-ramp.
0: Right.
1: So some dirtball looking guy and his dog.
0: And a dog right there. No, I want to keep our story.
1: Me too.
0: I know.
1: I'm sticking with it.
0: That's right. And you're right. I want to take it to another level and I want all the notifications like that. Delta Bravo walking in the middle of the, you know, freeway in the median.
1: Dang, I'm mad now that that could be brown dog. Damn it.
0: They couldn't have done one more letter, B-R-O-W.
1: Yeah.
0: You could have done a brow. Like two more letters would have done it.
1: Dang it.
0: We're going with it, though.
1: You're right. Keeping... I'm not letting my day be ruined.
0: There is an unkempt bro right underneath that overpass.
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0: It is Kate Jung and Tom and Becky. Good morning. 1 minute shy of nine. 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
6: Good morning with your Central Coast headlines. I'm Ben Hayes. Students are going back to school this week, and the Atascadero Police Department reminds everyone construction is still underway at Fire Station 1, located at the corner of Traffic Way and Lewis Avenue. The sidewalks around the construction site are closed, so students should use only open sidewalks and marked pedestrian routes. Drivers should slow down, stay alert, and use extra caution when traveling through construction areas and school zones to help keep everyone safe. A residential fire displaced four people in the 7500 block of Castano Avenue in Atascadero. Multiple people reported the fire Sunday just before 5 p.m.

0: first crew to arrive found a single-family home fully involved in flames, with the fire spreading to vegetation behind the residence. Crews were able to get the fire out. The cause is under investigation. Stenographers may be a thing of the past in California.
1: The California Supreme Court has ruled that some civil cases can be recorded to ensure that everyone involved has a record of court proceedings. The recording will be used when a court can't provide a court reporter or the parties can't afford to pay for one. Attorneys for the ruling say it will give the state's poorest clients access to legal tools. Meanwhile, lawyers for stenographers say only a human can decipher what is said in a courtroom. Officials say criminal court proceedings and some types of civil hearings will still require a human touch.
0: ABC's Sherry Preston says Americans' credit card debt has reached a shockingly high number.
2: The Federal Reserve Bank of New York says collectively Americans put $21 billion more on their credit cards in the second quarter of this year, totaling a whopping $1.26 trillion, just shy of an all-time credit card debt level set in the fourth quarter of last year. Rising prices for gas and groceries clearly pinching our pockets. The percentage of credit card balances that were more than 90 days delinquent jumped from just over 7% in 2022 to almost 13% this year.
0: With your Central Coast headlines, I'm Ben Hayes.
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4: All right, taking a look at the CHP website this morning. Kind of had an interesting morning so far. Highway 41, the issue between Morro Bay and Atascadero. And it's cleared up a little bit, but still some issues there. So heads up again if you're going Morro Bay to Atascadero or Atascadero to Morro Bay. Everything else, though, is good to go. Weather today, the fog and clouds burning off. Mostly sunny skies this afternoon. A little bit cooler temperatures, though. Atascadero only going to get to 82 today. Looks like San Luis, 75. Pismo Beach, 70. And Lompoc should top out at 73.
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0: Late Show with Tom and Becky. Good morning. A 20-year-old has fallen to his death some 177 feet in Oregon at Oregon's famous South Falls Waterfall at the Silver Falls State Park. Have you been there?
1: Yep, a couple times. No, twice.
0: I figured you might.
1: You can walk into that waterfall. It's super pretty.
0: You're right. Mm-hmm. You have been there. You know this. It is. So it looks gorgeous, but he wasn't walking underneath it.
1: Yeah.
0: Because.
1: Be careful.
0: He's 20. He decided that he would cross over the safety barrier.
1: Come on, dude.
0: Go off of a trail and then pose for the photo for Instagram. Slipped, plunged into the pool below. Bystanders rushed to help and perform CPR. But he died at the scene. And park officials said, yeah, that was a bummer. Pretty horrific accident. And I don't know what to do about this because he's 20. I don't want to make fun of it.
1: Well, you don't want to make fun of it anyway.
0: But I kind of do.
2: They bought their tickets. They
0: Stop
2: knew
0: it,
2: what
0: kids.
2: They were getting into. I say, let them crash.
0: Nobody wishes death on you, but stop it. Like, you're right.
1: And now everyone had to, like, see you do that because you aren't, like,
0: everybody's tainted.
1: It's one thing where it's, like, it's an accident that's horrible for everyone. But like, you do things like that. And it was like by choice, you know? It's like now everyone...
0: Everybody around there
1: yeah.
0: and their family
1: and their families, because a lot of families are stopping on summer break.
0: Right.
1: Yeah.
0: Yeah, you're totally right. The other
1: like
0: people that had to do that, and then they try to save you, and then you die before the EMT
1: it's
0: people
1: horrible,
0: can get
1: and you're
0: there.
1: 20, and that's young, and yeah. the whole thing's terrible.
0: Yeah. I mean, come on. And by the way, not for nothing, you're right. This is one of the more stunningly beautiful waterfalls I've ever seen. Like, really even pretty. The photo, it looks gorgeous. Like, wouldn't that have been enough for your Instagram? Like, you could have just walked underneath it, like you said, on the path and taken the photo. It's gorgeous there.
1: You would probably really like that road trip because you want to go to Seattle.
0: I want to get up there at some point, yeah.
1: You should, like, road trip stop at, like, Multnomah Falls in Portland and here. There's some really pretty waterfalls along the way. Stop
0: okay.
1: and see. You would like it.
0: Am I correct? Somebody told me this the other day, and I didn't know what to think. Eastern Oregon, like when I think of Oregon, I just have a question. When I think of Oregon, I think of like the waterfall here and all the trees, the big green tree. But Eastern Oregon is just all yucky brush, just brown mountains, like just yucky.
1: I'm gonna shock you even further.
0: Okay.
1: The state of Washington.
0: Yeah.
1: Eastern Washington.
0: Yeah. It's above Oregon.
1: Also, not coastal and green.
0: Not coastal and green either. That whole area right there. It's not on the coast. There's no ocean. There's no wonderful cliffs
1: Can
0: and
1: I
0: beach.
1: Ask
0: and
1: who in the world green. You would be talking to about Eastern Oregon?
0: I'm just saying, it just, it looked like...
1: Like, who were you talking
0: looked,
1: to about?
0: It looked...
1: Okay, stop.
0: None who of your business.
1: You? I just don't friend. Know who you know in Eastern Oregon.
0: I don't know anybody in Eastern Oregon. But my friend went to Eastern Oregon. Was in Eastern Oregon. I don't know.
1: Where
0: I
1: in
0: thought
1: Eastern
0: of you
1: Oregon?
0: Because you're up there in Eastern
1: yeah,
0: California.
1: And like Eastern Oregon, I would like to know who None you're
0: your
1: talking
0: business.
1: To. Okay,
0: None
1: where did they go?
0: I don't know.
1: Whatever. I don't give an S
0: I don't know.
1: Who this
0: I don't
1: person
0: know.
1: Was. But
0: I don't know.
1: They didn't say, like, here, I was in this area,
0: no.
1: in this town.
0: No. I
1: said I was
0: I
1: in
0: mean,
1: Eastern
0: maybe, I
1: Oregon.
0: I don't know. Just saying. Just came up. It was like brown, like our hills here. Our hills here are brown now.
1: Not in all places, but. When you're in the eastern part of state, you're on the coast. I mean, I hope
0: I
1: was this person as dumb as you, and they were shocked where it
0: way,
1: wasn't
0: way smarter than me. So this Washington and Oregon both are like rectangle states.
1: It was going to be dumb.
0: Rectangle states, right? So like the western part is green and the eastern part is brown. I got it now. I got it.
1: Slow Dave said, "I love Eastern Oregon. Was there this summer near Burns, Oregon? It was beautiful." Yeah. But
0: okay.
1: I don't know who he was talking to, so I don't want to be super mean, but they sound dumb too. It's not all chatty Mormon. Eastern Oregon is all desert. No, it's not.
0: See, there
1: no,
0: you
1: there
0: go.
1: I'm pretty.

0: Mountains. There are.
1: I wasn't chatting with the Mormon.
0: A lot of beautiful spots in Eastern Oregon, Eastern Washington, and Eastern California. Crazy, right?
1: I guess you're right. Because I've seen pictures of your home. But there's a lot of flat stuff where you live.
0: There's a lot of flat stuff. There's a lot of mountains.
1: And
0: there
1: there's
0: too.
1: A lot of mountains.
0: And parts of it a lot more beautiful than right where you're sitting.
1: Don't burn it down now.
0: I'm not burning it down. I'm just telling you.
1: Nothing is more beautiful than San Luis Obispo proper.
0: There are a lot of really beautiful areas in all the states. Nothing more beautiful than San Luis Obispo.
1: Nothing. There's nothing more beautiful or nice.
0: You're right. It's the most special place in the world.
1: Customer friendly. Customer friendly. It won Southern California Town of the Year.
0: Are you making things up now?
1: Yeah, I am.
0: Southern California Town
1: get
0: of the
1: it?
0: Year.
1: Yeah.
0: Yeah, I know. I get it.
1: Yeah. All right. I will forget it. That's
0: it's just that people that say things like that have never really spent a lot of...
1: I don't know. I was asking you because you're from there. Like, I did think the whole state was green. I did think that, so... That's all right. I'm dumb. Sometimes.
0: Slow Dave. Well, first of all, Chatty Mormon. High desert in areas are nice, but it's mostly brown.
1: All right. Thank you, Chatty Mormon.
0: Slow
1: Thank
0: Dave.
1: You.
0: Lots of beautiful pine forests and mountains in eastern Oregon, so...
1: Are there?
0: Oh, yeah.
1: Okay, but I just was told it was...
0: I know, but the Chatty Mormon.
1: You know what?
2: Thank you, Tom, and thank you for being our voice.
0: Depends on where you go.
1: Okay.
0: In Eastern Oregon.
1: Okay. There's some desert places
0: all
1: and there's
0: types
1: some
0: of
1: green.
0: Different places, yeah.
1: It's amazing.
0: Just because you visited Sometimes. 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

0: It's KJ with Tom and Becky. I just want to ask a simple little quick question. Who's got, in Jug Country, who's got the worst in-laws?
1: Oh.
0: I know, right? I
1: think start fights today.
0: I am. I'm trying to. I woke up and chose violence today.
1: Why are you asking that?
0: I don't know. I just want to play the nicest, most softest family ties.
1: But what made you think of that?
0: It just was a question I had. I read something about in-laws, and I was like, I wonder. I bet Jug Country's got some stories about horrible in-laws.
1: I'm sure.
0: Do you like or do you not like? But who's got the worst in-laws? Text on the Supercuts text line, 805-549-8698. We will definitely carry this one over into a cocktail hour, which is coming up next. Earlier today, we were talking about the WNBA and whether you follow it or not, or you're interested in it these days. It's all up in the news. That is our Jug Poll brought to you by Be Right There, Heating and Air.
1: Wait, what is the Jug Poll?
0: It's WNBA.
1: And do you follow it?
0: Yeah, do you follow it? Do you watch the games? Are you interested in all this stuff that's crazy right now? Let's do cocktail hour next, shall we?
1: Sure, Tom.
0: I want your in-law stories, though.
1: I don't know if you'll get many.
0: Why?
1: Not everyone likes to call out their relatives.
0: I'm asking for that.
1: It doesn't matter if you're asking for it, you brat.
0: I'm specifically asking for that. I want you
1: to call
0: it.
1: Do you want to give your story first? You want everyone else to talk crap? Why don't you go for you first, pal?
0: Mine. Was.
1: Awfully quiet over there.
0: Mine was. I don't know that I want to fit.
1: Yeah, because it's uncomfortable, huh? Because it's uncomfortable.

0: in-laws live locally.
1: Do they?
0: They're listening. Well, come, or is that who's
1: yeah,
0: Mandy?
1: That's, yeah. Oh, yeah, that's right. Right, right there. They are listening. See, here's high-end Benadryl. Ex-in-laws, horrible. Current in-laws, absolutely amazing. All right. That works.
0: Why were your ex-in-laws horrible?
1: We want to know the reason.
0: These are the questions.
1: Why? The answers.
0: People.
1: Questions, why? All right, next up, we will do Cocktail Hour, and we will continue this. Supercuts text line. Text in right now, 805-549-8698.
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0: what we do, don't we?
1: It is K-Chug with Tom and Becky. Good morning.
2: I'm talking to my friends, Mama.
1: All right, time for a cocktail hour now, brought to you by 777 Auction Company. 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And you're right, a few people want to talk about the having bad in-laws. I got over my skis a little bit on that one. Nobody wants to burn them down. It's fine. Cocktail hour, you can text in anything you'd like. A birthday, an anniversary, a shout-out, a welcome back, et cetera, et cetera, et cetera.
3: Sweetest Kathy.
1: Sweetest Kathy.
3: First of all, Cody from Orchid. Right. Cody from Orchid, we'll start there. He said, damn right, Becky, make Tom swallow his words.
1: Okay.
3: Sweetest Kathy.
1: Yeah, right.
3: Sweetest Kathy, good morning, Tom and Becky. Thank you for another fabulous morning of entertainment. I'm heading home from my house sitting job to water my garden and work on my plum cherry chutney.
1: Oh.
3: Probably see my mom and my unkempt bro. I hope you have a strikingly awesome day.
1: That's funny.
3: Love you lots, Kathy.
1: It's nice.
3: They just never fail her texts. They're
1: great. They're just great. She's just great.
3: Daryl, I missed what waterfall we were talking about. Was it Bernie Falls? It was not Bernie Falls.
1: You talk about Bernie Falls, though.
3: Yeah, I do. This was Silver Falls State Park. Yes, I do talk about Bernie Falls a lot, because Bernie Falls is pretty much where I grew up. And it's so funny, and we always say, like, no one went to Bernie Falls when I was younger. No one.
1: Right.
3: No one. I mean, we went for picnics. You can camp there. I just didn't say no one, but like local people.
1: Yeah.
3: It was not a busy place.
1: Right.
3: Crazy. Now you have to have reservations to go now.
1: And you think totally this is sucks. Because of Instagram?
3: Oh, yeah. Totally.
1: Okay.
3: I think Instagram has ruined so many fun tourist places, which I know, like, it's double-edged sword because it helped people discover really fun places, too, that they normally wouldn't have known. And that's, like, awesome. And everyone should get to see Bernie Falls. But also at the same time, it's like you go home and you're like, oh, let's go into Bernie Falls. And you're like, what? I can't even get into...
1: When you were doing, when you were having me do pick a stick, you sent me down to some waterfall in Santa Barbara. Didn't you? Just
3: sending
1: that.
3: What
1: was that? What was that place?
3: Oh my God, what is that place called? Is it Nahoki?
1: Nahoji.
3: Nahoi.
1: Nahoi.
3: Nahoi.
1: Najoki.
3: Najoki. Nahoi.
1: That's right. It's the last waterfall I saw.
3: I went to some waterfalls. Again, by Bernie Falls. That are becoming a little invaded now, too. Stop through there quite a bit.
1: Yeah.
3: I love waterfalls.
1: I guess. Okay. I mean, they're pretty. And the one we were talking about earlier, you missed, was a 20-year-old died trying to get a illegal photo for Instagram.
3: Hanson said, I do have wonderful in-laws.
1: There you go. Good job, Hanson.
3: Thank you, sir. They're listening. I don't like when you make that sound.
1: Just kissing.
3: I know. It's just like...
1: It's gross.
3: Everyone collectively shrivels back into their shell when you do that.
1: It's got like a, it's got like a cramp. Ow.
3: Ew.
1: I know. Ow.
3: Stop whatever it is that you're doing.
1: Mm. I got a cramp out of nowhere.
3: I hope you're grabbing your stomach.
1: I am. Yo, you can't see, can you? You can't see under the table.
3: So
1: I'm sorry. I gotta apologize. I just figured you could see. Yeah, I was kind of pushing on my stomach a little bit. Ow.
3: I think I just need to go.
1: It doesn't look. I can see the angle. I can see the bad angle. Yeah. Sorry. I'm sorry.
4: I rebuke you.
3: Yeah, do you have appendicitis?
1: I rebuke myself. Maybe.
3: Is it a sharp pain on your left side?
1: Maybe.
3: Sharp pain on your right side?
1: Left.
3: I think that's appendicitis. You should go.
1: Okay. That's it. Bye.
3: AJ from Templeton. Tom, buddy, yeah. I really love you lots.
1: Thank you.
3: But hearing how materialistic you are,
1: you are being,
3: makes me want to call you Madonna the Material Girl.
1: What are you talking about?
3: No,
1: what do you possibly mean?
3: How are you being material? Like, what is he doing?
1: Right. In-laws, waterfalls,
3: cramps. What are we talking about, AJ?
1: Are you listening to K-Jug in San Luis?
3: MBM.
1: All right.
5: Hey, that's Mark.
3: Who needs Instagram when you have Tom and B? That's how I found out about Temu, LOL. I haven't bought anything in a while, though.
1: I keep getting the email notifications because you made me sign up for them. That was great. Stupid.
3: Can we do that again?
1: No, absolutely not. I have so many emails of, And they always are like the same thing. The gift, the thing in your cart is about to expire, or there's been a price drop or something.
3: Let's just do it again. I need to order some stuff. I've not ordered from Temu since.
1: From Emu.
3: From Emu.
1: From Emu. I don't want to Emu anything.
3: Going postal, I have awesome in-laws. Mother-in-law, father-in-law, both brother-in-laws, and their families live within 1.5 miles of us. We get together for Sunday dinner or birthdays at least once a month. All 7 kids, 9 months to 11 years old, go to the same babysitter and or school.
1: I regret that I asked the question.
3: I like that.
1: I know, I like that. I like that, but I regret that I asked my question.
3: Yearbook Shelby said you probably have gas.
1: I might. Maybe I just need a toot.
3: Ew.
1: Did you want me to say the other one?
3: No, just don't say anything.
1: Maybe I do.
3: Can you go outside?
1: Maybe.
3: AJ from Templeton. It was this morning when Becky was talking about how materialistic you are. I don't remember talking about how materialistic you are.
1: No.
3: I mean, I think that about him for sure.
1: Right. And I would tend to agree with you.
3: Oftentimes,
1: you're right.
3: Help, AJ.
1: Oftentimes, you're dead right. Okay.
3: Do you have to...
1: Maybe I gotta go. Maybe I gotta go number two. Maybe I gotta go to number two.
3: You're so disgusting.
1: I don't know. Maybe I do. I had a weird cramp.
3: Is it gone now?
1: Yeah, kind of.
3: So then you had a cramp. Like, you're so dramatic.
1: Man, I had a
3: main character syndrome.
1: That's
3: a small cramp. Had to tell everyone all about it.
1: I almost died.
3: Like, you were like half dead.
1: I almost died.
3: And now you have to tell everyone that you have to go use
1: maybe. Maybe I gotta go
3: restroom.
1: Maybe I have to use the restroom. Maybe. I don't know.
3: MBM. AJ sounds like a little punk.
1: Oh, that's good. That's great. That's great. That's great. Sounds like MBM wants to fight you, AJ. And it's AJ from Templeton, too.
3: Yeah.
1: So that fight could be arranged.
3: MBM's not.
1: MBM must not be working today on his rock pile.
3: Though.
1: Doesn't he live up in Paso? Or
3: you know, MBM, I think MBM lives in Paso. He's all over the place, so it could be Paso, Atascadero. No, I don't think Templeton. I'm going Paso.
1: Okay. I'm going to go Paso, too. But not like downtown Paso.
3: Oh, no. No.
1: He's in the holler.
3: The squirrel.
1: Yeah.
3: What is that place called?
1: Red Squirrel Lane or
3: Red Squirrel Hollow.
1: Double Red Squirrel Hollow Lane.
3: That's where
1: Lane.
3: He is. Yeah. No.
1: Right.
3: Not within the city limits.
1: That's right.
3: Hanson. My in-laws live next door. Big help raising kids and animals. A blessing for sure. Kisser.
1: I know. What an absolute kisser. Kisser.
3: Do they think you're crazy, Hanson? Like, or do they agree with you?
1: Right.
3: On all things.
1: Right. And are they your... Wait.
3: Yeah, no.
1: They're his in-laws, so it's not his parents.
3: It's his wife's parents.
1: Yeah, I got you. Did they like you at first? Or were they like, eh?
3: Tom gets confused on what in-laws are.
1: I do.
3: He thought that his daughter's in-laws were his in-laws.
1: I thought so. I thought so.
3: Like, nothing to do with you.
1: Right. Who's my cousin?
3: MB, oh my God. Okay. MBM text in at the exact same time the Paso cop has texted in. MBM texted in and said, I can't live in the city. The Paso cop said, MBM is trespassed from the city. So I don't know if that was just a joke and they were both texting in or if there's some truth. Because that was too weird.
0: Wait.
1: Paso cop, has MBM been banned? From living in the city of Paso,
3: can
1: you do that?
3: From living in a city,
1: it sounds like
3: within city limits. What is this, Tom Sawyer? Like, absolutely
1: MBM says I can't live in the city.
3: But I think MBM meant it like I just can't live in a city.
1: In any city, okay.
3: Okay. The Paso cop said, "Haha, that's great. He is now." So see, okay.
1: There you go. All right, that's great.
3: The Paso cop. I saw a lot of police officers in my neighborhood yesterday. I didn't like that.
1: Oh. Trouble?
3: I don't know. Two were pulling in, two were pulling out. I didn't like it. Not going to have any riffraff happening now.
1: There's
3: we're not doing that.
1: There's a lot of police presence lately,
3: I
1: right?
3: I know. There is. There is. Like CHP, sheriff, just city police. I feel like we're doing a lot of things.
1: Yeah.
3: Tahoe Tom.
1: All right.
3: Good morning, Tom and Becky. My last day of driving a river rafting bus in Tahoe City. Heading to Paso on Friday for a little over a week, and then school starts up here in Tahoe. Truckee on August 26th. Have a great day.
1: All right.
3: Get it, Tahoe Tom.
1: All right.
3: You want to talk about a pretty place to live. Truckee.
1: Yeah, it's nice.
3: That's pretty.
1: Yeah.
3: Hanson said his in-laws are open-minded, not brainwashed by the system.
1: They're kooks. like you.
3: They're kooks like you. Don't say that about Hanson.
1: Okay, he's kook.
3: No, he's not.
1: He's a very nice kook.
3: No, he's not.
1: We like him. Kooko, kooko.
3: You don't. That's because you're kind of like first layer of the onion.
1: Okay.
3: The Paso cup. Rolling deep out here.
1: What does that mean?
3: Oh, there's just a lot of cops.
1: A lot of... Okay.
3: Hardworking man. Can I get a shout out to Remy

0: Jeremiah. It's his birthday today. He turns 4 and loves K-Jug. Remy.
1: About a week from never.
0: Like Ratatouille?
1: Is that too soon?
2: Yeah. Oh, he's just 4?
3: All right, I'll give him the small one because he's only 4.
4: Nobody gives a shit about you getting another year older.
0: Smells like chicken sausage has texted in. And before I read her text, I thought, well, this bee hasn't texted in for months.
3: Okay.
0: So then I go to read her text. Kids go back to school Thursday, and then I'm finally back to regular listening. I've been missing you guys. All right, I take back the bee part.
3: Right.
0: Okay.
5: I rebuke you.
0: I take that back.
3: Right.
0: And I'm happy that we get you back.
3: That's great. All right, very good.
0: Poop.
3: I gotta go. I gotta go. Maybe. I think I do. I gotta go. 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God bless. Bye.
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That is Lainey Wilson there, and somewhere over Laredo as our 10 o'clock hour gets underway. Good morning. I'm Andy Morris. You and I have a lot to talk about today. Got some stories to share, some great music to play, some events to talk about. Here's Ella Langley getting us started. I like this one a lot. It's called Choosing Texas.

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0: Zach Top there in South of Sanity as we get ready for the 13th Annual Mac and Cheese Fest presented by Mullahy Ford and Royal Grand. It's going to be happening September 19th, Avila Beach Golf Resort. It is for those 21 and over. Pay attention to that part. 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We're very proud of that. 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Some of our favorite vendors are going to be there. 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It's going to be a great time.
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0: Morgan Wallen there and 20 cigarettes, and I said Ty Myers is going to be in town, Avila Beach Golf Resort. It's a sold-out show. There are some limited verified resale seats available, I guess. Some tickets may be released soon, but we've got them to give away. We're giving away tickets and meet and greets. If you want to be eligible for that giveaway, text the word LEGAL, L-E-G-A-L, to the KJUG Supercuts text line, 805-549-8698 for your chance to win.
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0: Parker McCollum there and killing me as we get ready for the first home opener for the Atascadero Greyhounds. It's a week from tomorrow night. That's right, Thursday night for the home opener. They moved it because of cruising Atascadero. That cruising weekend is going to be happening Friday and Saturday. But on Thursday the 20th, 6 p.m. kickoff, pregame about 5:45, Delano is coming to town. You can hear all the Greyhound football games live on the air with Roger Bland and Joey Davis.
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3: Los Amarillo Speedway has two great shows coming up for stock car and sprint car fans. 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And then on Thursday, August 20th, the High Limit Sprint Car Series begins its California tour with their first ever visit to the Santa Maria Speedway. 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
1: Jug Country weather.
2: Still calling for mostly sunny weather after the fog and low clouds burns off. Still a few scattered clouds out there, but pretty sunny as well. High temperatures today, 82 for the North County, which is down quite a bit from where it was. 76 in the South County for the Inland Valleys and 71 to 72 for the Beachel areas of the Central Coast today. Let's get you back into the music with Hardy, Tim McGraw, Eric Church, and Morgan Wallen. This is called MacArthur.

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Costello Lefty there and Boston. And these guys opened things up at this year's California Mid-State Fair for us. They put on a great show. So did Dasha opening up for them. It was an incredible night. Here's Old Dominion, and there's no such thing as a broken heart.

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0: Chris Young and On Naw. Have you taken our jug poll of the day yet today? It is brought to you every day by Be Right There Heating and Air. And the question today, the way they phrased it, I like it. The WNBA is having a moment. And they are. They're having a little controversial moment right now for a couple of different reasons. But they're also having a moment where they're kind of in their moment right now. Everything's going fairly well in terms of the number of people watching and how popular it is. So how about you? Are you watching the WNBA? And I have to admit, not being a sports fan, I am. You know, when Caitlin Clark started showing up and playing, and Sophie Cunningham, and all the other young ladies that are just playing so outstanding ball, I really enjoy watching the WNBA. I've been following the Valkyries and the Sparks, you know, locally to find out what they're doing. How about you? That's our jug poll of the day, and it's brought to you by Be Right There Heating and Air.
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0: Halfway through our 11 o'clock hour, Luke Colton's got to rethink some things. That is a brand new one for him. Hey, some great concerts coming to the Central Coast. If you haven't seen, Hudson Westbrook is going to be at Vina Robles Amphitheater on October 10th. 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

0: Taylor Swift, and I knew it. I knew you. You know, Tom and Becky live off of that text line. They get so many texts. Every once in a while, I get a text on the text line, the Supercuts text line, and I got one a little bit ago that said, I don't believe, Andy, you admitted that you watched the WNBA. Well, you know what? I'm known for admitting to things that I know might have people shaking their heads just a little bit. For example, Taylor Swift there. I knew it. I knew you. I'm also a Taylor Swift fan, and I will admit that as well.
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0: 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It is mostly sunny out there right now. There's a few clouds still in the sky. Going to be that way in the North County. Highs near 82. South County, we are looking for highs near 76. It looks like about 72 along the beaches.

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That's the Brothers Osborne there. Stay a little longer as our 12 o'clock out to lunch hour gets underway. It is brought to you by Tanya Ortega and the Ortega Firm. We'll talk more about them in a little bit. Here is Justin Moore. This one's called Time's Ticking.

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0: 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It's going to be happening September 19th, presented by Malahi Ford in Arroyo Grande. Now, we've got some pretty good talent going to be there. 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
0: And how about produce department?
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4: 3580 Yorker Road here in Santa Maria and 2650 Main Street up at the Rock and Morro Bay.
0: And coming soon to the city
4: Lompoc, of Lompoc. The 19th.
0: We'll check in with you Monday, okay?
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If there is a pretty girl in country music, Morgan Wallen's got to try and do a duet with her. He did really well with that one. That is Ella Langley, and that's called I Can't Love You Anymore.

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0: Ashley Cook there in Baby Blues as we get ready for Ty Myers on the 20th of this month at Avila Beach Golf Resort. 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
1: 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And our weather forecast still calling for highs today in the North County at about 82, 76 south of the grade and 71 at the beaches.
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Lainey Wilson, phone, keys, and wallet, and a few other things that she needs to make it through life. Pretty good list, too. Here's Connor Smith. I like this one. It's The Creek Will Rise.

0: Jordan Davis, Luke Bryan, and By Dirt. Have you taken our jug poll yet today? We would like to find out if you still, or if you watch the WNBA, still watch or started watching. I know they're having a moment right now. Don't know whether you can call that a good moment or a bad moment, because both of them are legitimate there. How about you? I've been watching the WNBA since Caitlin Clark kind of came on scene, watching what she does, even through all of the through the stuff they're going through right now, controversy-wise. I'm still enjoying the games. How about you? Our poll of the day brought to you by Be Right There Heating and Air.
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0: 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And John, I know people are really excited to combine your ad and their barbecue this weekend.
3: Absolutely. 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
0: And how about produce department?
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3: 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The 19th.
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0: and Maroney there, and Medicine, as we get ready for the 13th annual Mac and Cheese Fest, which is kind of medicine is in its own. It's comfort medicine, right? Comfort food, comfort medicine, same thing. It's going to be happening, the Mac and Cheese Fest, on the 19th of September, presented by Malahi Ford. Brass Mash is going to be there with the music, and that's brought to you by Megan's Organic Market. Of course, the Mac and Cheese Fest this year, winner of the New Times and Slo County's Best Food and Drink Event. 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We'd like it if you were there, too.
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0: Corey Kent there in Empty Words, and it's Andy Morris here. I want to talk to you for just a little bit about Mid-State Precious Metals. 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It was one that I got from my dad, and I thought, I wound up adding to it, keeping it and adding to it, because they thought that would be more valuable that way. Then I expanded and found out that they were a perfect place when I was looking for old coins for a different collection, for some of the magic routines I do. 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
0: Mostly sunny through the day today and into tomorrow. High temperatures are going to be sitting at about 82 for the North County, 76 south of the grade, and 71 at the beaches today. Let's get you back into the music. Here is Luke Combs. 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

0: Still a lefty in Boston, and we're getting ready. Boston, getting ready for some high school football. Atascadero is going to be starting up on the 20th of August. They've got Delano coming to town. Roger Bland is back. He and Joey Davis doing a play-by-play and color commentary. And the first home game is happening on August the 20th. Early 6 p.m. kickoff. Pre-game show starts about 6:45 as Delano comes to town to take on the Hounds. Go Hounds!
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0: Tucker Whitmore, Who Told You That? He's going to be at Wiener Obelisk Amphitheater coming up on August 22nd with William Beckman. Going to be a really good show. 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
0: 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Weather forecast, still looking for sunshine, blue skies, high temps near 82 in the North County, 71 south of the grade, and along the beaches, 76 south of the grade, 71 is for the beaches. There's Taylor Swift. I knew it. I knew you.

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0: Love and Life again from Ella Langley. It's her latest on 98.1 KJUG, and another great song from her. How you doing? Pepper Daniels hanging out. And Drew Baldridge now. She's somebody's daughter.
1: She's more than just a pretty

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0: Band, Zach Brown Band on 98.1 KJUG. Good afternoon to you. It is Pepper Daniels hanging out and letting you know, you hadn't heard yet, Atascadero Greyhound football is back and already next Thursday. That's right. Yeah. School time. School's getting underway. Everything's happening all at once now. Even Cal Poly's in early right now because they're starting semesters for the first time in history. No more quarters. Semesters. The last school in California to do it. But football, Atascadero football, that means high school football starts next Thursday on the 20th. It is the home opener for the Greyhounds. It's an early start at 6 p.m. It's a Thursday, which is the only Thursday on the schedule, and it's versus Delano. And 1 week from tonight, next Wednesday on the 19th, they're going to have an Atascadero Greyhounds fall sports kickoff event happening at Blast and Brew in Atascadero right there. Athletic directors, athletes, coaches, schedules, all kinds of stuff. All the fall sports from football to water polo to cheer to tennis to band, everything. And that is next Wednesday. You can make an RSVP. It's you don't need to get tickets, but RSVP at my805tix.com to help them with the count.
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0: 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Dustin Lynch live at Fina Robles Amphitheater. 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

0: There's Zach Toppin, South of Sanity on 98.1 KJUG. It's Pepper Daniels hanging out here this afternoon, and I'm very excited. I got a special fresh cut coming your way here about, we'll go about 10 minutes after 4. I'm going to call the guys from Twin Fin. Now, if you don't know who this band is yet, you missed it. Tom and Becky played them on the air. It was during the fair or right around the beginning of the fair or whatever, and they got some local connections. And they're kind of country, but they're really good. And I'm going to catch up with them coming up here about 10 minutes after 4, and then we'll play their song, and you'll get to know all about Twin Fin, T-W-I-N-F-I-N, a band that's making some noise with some local connections coming up on The Fresh Cut.
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6: 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Cloudy late tonight again, mid to upper 50s. Cooler yet again tomorrow, 70 to 75 in the South County and slow and inland, 65 right at the beach.

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0: Kitty Chesney, Carry On on 98.1 K-Jug as we carry on through this Wednesday afternoon in Jug Country. Pepper Daniels alongside with you and excited to have on the phone Tyler from the band Twin Fin, T-W-I-N-F-I-N. You may or may not have heard this moment that happened with Tom and Becky in the morning when they played these guys' song on the radio, but that's how it happened. How's it going, Tyler?
1: Great. I'm in the RV with the band. We just made it to California after a sellout show in Phoenix last night.
0: Nice. Yes. Sellout seems to be the theme. You guys are selling out all over the place.
1: Yeah, we actually sold this weekend out, too. We got tomorrow night, San Diego sold out, L.A., Friday night sold out. San Luis Obispo on Saturday is sold out now, too.
0: We only have
1: one show left with tickets.
0: Nice. I just went to the website, and at first it said waiting list, and then it just said sold out.
1: Yep.
0: Well, congratulations. That's great news.
1: Thank you. Yeah, we're really excited.
0: So cool. Well, I'm so glad we're able to catch up on here. I want to get up to speed with what you guys are up to out there, man. For people who don't know, for my listeners, may or may not have heard, I think some of our listeners were badgering our morning show, Tom and Becky, to play your song, California Sober. And eventually they did, even though, Tom probably resisted it for a while, but then they must have been getting hit up so hard that he couldn't resist any longer, because he knows I would freak out about it. But I heard part of the song when he was doing it, and I was like, man, that's a good song.
1: Oh, that's awesome. Yeah, Tom and Becky really took a risk on us because they weren't sure if the song was even clean.
0: Yeah. Well, they don't prepare that much, and those kind of things they don't think about. So
1: no, I'm glad it was well received. Me and the lead singer grew up in Hollister, California, just 2 hours north of Paso. And so we kind of have instilled this, country/beach lifestyle that I think, is reminiscent of our childhood. And to have people in the Central Coast kind of resonate with that sound is, it feels really good to us. It kind of feels like a bit of like a homecoming.
0: Absolutely. It feels very local to us, like just on an emotional level. You nailed it. The country beach sort of vibe, but you guys got some Hawaii in there too, kind of mixing a little bit of the islands.
1: Yeah, so we've been spending the last like 6 years out in Hawaii. I currently live in Paso now on a horse ranch because my father is a horse trainer. But yeah, the rest of the guys have been living out in Hawaii, and we definitely have a lot of that coastal influence out there. We really love like the Hawaiian reggae scene, but there's also a huge country presence in Hawaii too. You don't think of that, but there's like the history of the Paniolo, the Hawaiian cowboys. That culture is so really, really present over there.
0: Mm-hmm.
1: And if you're not in the city and you're in the rural parts of almost any of the islands, there's people in boots and cowboy hats. And so we've kind of instilled all that down into it as well. We're a little country, we're a little reggae in there. It's really hard to kind of put your finger on it. I think Tom described it as Jimmy Buffett meets the Eagles, and we will definitely take that to heart. We definitely like that.
0: Yeah, that's a good description of it too. Yeah, because you get the feel-good vibes, and then you get kind of the rootsy vibes of it. And back to Hawaii, too. I mean, we could go all the way back to the steel guitar if we really wanted to go, into the history. But a lot of ranches, too, out there, in Hawaii.
1: Yeah.
0: So that is so great. Well, we're talking with Tyler, by the way, from Twin Fin as they make their way back into California. You guys have been all over the place this summer. Tell me what it's been like to be out there, because from the looks of your Instagram, you guys are having fun.
1: We've never done a national headlining tour. We've only ever done a West Coast tour as the first of three bands, and then an East Coast tour as the first of three bands. So this was, we didn't really know what we were getting ourselves into, playing 27 shows in 33 days, coast to coast. but the band is kind of got formed because we were friends first and foremost before the music kind of started to come around. So imagine going on a cross country road trip with, six best friends all crammed into an RV. Then you add the music and the show, sellouts, And we just, you know, every day we get more and more excited about this stuff because we meet cool people who are loving the music the same way that we love the music. And yeah, it's been an absolutely unforgettable experience. We almost don't want it to end, but we'll all be very ready to be back in our own beds, I think.
0: Yeah, because the road is a grind. It's a party, but it's a grind, too.
1: Yeah, I mean, it's realistically, you know, even when you show up for your shift, it's a 12-hour shift. You load in at 2 p.m. after driving anywhere from, you know, we drive through the night sometimes, taking turns. But you're the first in and you're the last out. I mean, you know, we don't have roadies quite yet, so we're all pretty good at carrying two or three pieces of gear to and from the RV on loadout and load in. But no, it's worth every moment. We've made some unforgettable memories, and we have a shared notes app in our phone that is all the quotes that all the boys have said along the way. And every time I look back on them, I just laugh because it's all good times.
0: All good times, yeah. Like I said, you guys look like you're having a blast. Now I'm going to play California Sober here in just a bit, and I'll ask you about that. But I also love the song on the album, by the way. The album is out. Songs I Never Wrote, which is a line from that California Sober, right?
1: Yep.
0: It's a lyric. And then
1: I actually got that one in.
0: Nice, nice. Well done. And the song South of San Francisco gives me that, that vibe of what we were talking about at the beginning. Like, yeah, there's a lot of cool stuff south of San Francisco, and it's beachy. And talk about that.
1: Well, I mean, the lead singer really wrote it. He wrote that one almost pretty much like all the way through. I added a couple little lyrics in there. And then we worked with a producer, his name's Carter Schultz, or Carter Reeves, and he's the lead singer of Surfer Girl down in L.A. And yeah, we just kind of wanted to instill that feeling of, you know, being on the beach on the Central Coast. And Southern California too, obviously anything south of San Francisco, but just like that feeling of a sunny day, you know, being out with your good friends, or in that case, you know, your partner or your lover, and just trying to make a, you know, you can kind of play on a boat or at the beach or driving in your car and just feel good. I like that one of the lyrics in there is, I'm in the gold state, but it's losing all its shine. So, you know, there's like a little bit of, you know, the struggle of living in California, how, you know, it's a grind, things are expensive, but at the same time, you're also surrounded by all of that natural beauty.
0: Yeah, amazing stuff. Tyler Schiller, he's with Twin Fin, TWINFIN. This is the group, if you were paying attention, Tom and Becky played one morning a few weeks ago, and I had to get caught up to them because they're just wrapping up a nationwide tour. Congratulations, but also sad that Libertine is sold out on Saturday night. That's going to be a fun gig right there on Broad Street. It's a cool little spot. What's next for you guys? I mean, you're going to get some rest and come off the road for a little bit, but with all this energy and momentum going, you've got to have some things in the works, huh?
1: You know, we actually, as soon as tour ends, we drop the RV off in San Francisco and drive all the way to LA, and we go straight into the recording studio to knock out another one.
0: Nice.
1: We've racked up, I think, four songs for the album that we're working on currently.

0: We had some amazing people out in Nashville when we had our show out there. And so, yeah, there's some big things in there. Our debut album should be out in the fall, or sorry, in the spring of 2027. So, yeah, we're just adding to the collection. Robbie actually wrote probably one of the best songs he's ever written, the lead singer, a couple of days ago in San Angelo, Texas. So it's full steam ahead. Everyone is pretty much on the verge of quitting their normal day jobs, and I think we're going to try to shoot for the moon.
1: Make the plunge.
0: Yep, I love it.
1: Well, we've got plenty of beaches out here in California you could live on until you figure it out, you know.
0: Yep.
1: Awesome. Well, Tyler, thanks for taking the time and catching up with us, man. We're excited. This thing seems like it's on a rocket ship already, and we're happy to be a part of it. Is California?
0: Yeah, I really appreciate it.
1: I'm gonna let you get out on this one. Those California Sober, is that the big one everybody's connecting to already now?
0: You know, yeah, that thing seems to just really dig its heels into people, and we've also had some amazing stories of you know, people struggling with addiction, and that song has helped them get through really, really difficult times. So, you know, it's cool to see that the music has a really powerful impact. And I think that's honestly what really gets the whole band going, is traveling, meeting people, and just hearing how everyone has made a relationship with them, and how much it's affected them. And that's really why we do it. We do it for the fans to see, just seeing, you know, how much people resonate with the music. It really fills us up. And yeah, this song especially, we didn't know that it was going to be the one to take us to the next level, but it's really been making really big strides. So we're going to keep rolling with it as far as we can take it.
1: Here's the song in today's KJUG Fresh Cut. It's California Sober from Twin Fin on 98.1 KJUG.

0: Twin Finn and California Sober, today's K-Jug Fresh Cut. And my thanks to Tyler and the guys for calling in on their way across California. They've got nothing but sold out shows this weekend. Libertine is Saturday night here in SLO. I did go back and check the website. They are taking waiting list. You can get on the waiting list for Saturday night show. So if they end up with space, you might still be able to get in. It's 21 and over Saturday night at Libertine. That's at 1234 Broad Street in downtown SLO. Very, very cool. And fun sound, cool sound. The whole album, everything they put out so far has that coastal vibe to it. It's kind of country. It's kind of not. It's rootsy. It's kind of reggae-ish. It's kind of fun kind of vibes. Kind of fun vibes, good vibes stuff. 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

0: There's Hardy, Tim McGraw, Eric Church, Morgan Wallen, and MacArthur on 98.1 KJUG. We are on the poll question right now, brought to you by Be Right There Heating and Air. The WNBA, the Women's National Basketball Association, having their moment right now, getting a lot of attention. Not all of it great, but the question is, are you watching any of the games? 75% of Jet Country says no. I am in the 25% that says yes. You may know that I do public address at Cal Poly. I watch a lot of men's and women's basketball. I do all the basketball games that I can. I enjoy it. I enjoy it. I enjoy the WNBA. I also enjoy the Indiana Fever. Although I'm from Illinois, I hate to say I'm rooting for Indiana, but I tried to root for Chicago, but their team's not very good. And I like the Fever. I mean, I like Caitlin Clark, obviously. I like Sophie Cunningham. I like Breonna Mitchell. I like Aaliyah Boston is my favorite player on the Fever. But, you know, all of the drama and everything aside, it's good basketball. They play defense, you know, which is not common in every basketball league. I'm just going to say that. And, you know, yeah, there's a lot of drama and politics and stuff. But you know what? The NBA is that way, too.
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2: Hello, everyone. 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I recently received a tip that Smith & Wesson will be discontinuing one of their models for new sales in California. The Military & Police short-barreled, 5-shot, 38 caliber revolver with a Crimson Trace laser will be phased out in California. So, I bought a bunch of them, and I'm offering them at a very attractive price, so come on over and check them out. 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I just ordered a couple of them today to see how sales go on them. 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We have a pre-owned firearm section that is always getting customers' attention, with very brisk sales and new offerings coming out on a daily basis. So come on over to Rooster's Firearms at 98 South Main Street in beautiful downtown Templeton.
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There's Ty Myers and Thought It Was Love on 98.1 KJUG. And if you thought you were going to be able to get tickets, you may not be able to get tickets for the basically sold out Ty Myers show next Thursday at Avila Beach. There are some limited verified resale tickets that keep popping up on their site, and then somebody buys them, or they pop up and somebody buys them. And they may release some more as you get closer to it, but you never know. But the good news is you can win.

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